0: project site in the Caribou Chilcotin. The video highlights CCR's work, where fire-affected stands are being treated by removing dead and damaged material, reducing fuel loading, and spacing young lodgepole pine to support forest recovery. Gord Murray, Executive Director of the Wood Pellet Association of Canada, described the project as an example of the opportunities that can emerge from post-wildfire rehabilitation efforts. A severe thunderstorm watch for Quesnel continues to be in effect as conditions are favorable for the development of severe thunderstorms that may be capable of producing strong wind gusts, large hail, and heavy rain. Caribou weather, 60% chance of showers this evening, risk of a severe thunderstorm, wind gusting to 70 near those thunderstorms early evening, low of 10 for Quesnel and Williams Lake, 14 in 100 Mile House. Tomorrow, Williams Lake and Quesnel, sunny in the morning and early afternoon, then becoming a mix of sun and cloud with a 30% chance of late afternoon showers, wind gusting to 50 near noon, and a high of 28. For 100 Mile House, sunny, increasing cloudiness in the afternoon, and a high of 27. 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
5: Good afternoon. Happy Wednesday. I'm Nick, the new guy on the GOAT. And as promised, here's the keyword you need to get into the draw for the Williams Lake Thunder Mountain Speedway Saturday racing tickets. So the keyword is Hornets, plural. H-O-R-N-E-T-S. Don't forget the S at the end. You could text that to 250-398-CFFM. And you'll be in the draw. Good luck. And by the way, our text line is sponsored by Caribou Ski, source for sports in Williams Lake. Now here's Def Leppard on the GOAT.

That was Kings of Leon, You Somebody, on the Caribou's Rock Station, The Goat. I'm Nick. It's 5:14 right now. I'm the new guy who's going to be hanging out with you every single afternoon on The Goat. I moved here from Vanderhoof, but I'm originally from somewhere else. I'm going to tell you where coming up in around 7 minutes. Now here's Colin James on The Goat.

0: That was Pearl Jam, Wreckage on the Goat. I'm Nick, the new guy, hanging out with you on the Goat here in the Caribou. I moved here a couple of days ago from Vanderhoof, and even though I lived there for around 1 year and 9 months, according to my Facebook page, I'm not originally from there. Actually, I'm not even from BC. I grew up in Montreal, Quebec. And yeah, that's where I'm originally from. You could probably tell because of my accent. I do speak French, but my first language is English. So yeah, and if you need an excuse to devour a delicious poutine, or poutine as a lot of people like to call it here, well, today is Saint Jean-Baptiste Day, which is a very important day to French Canadians from coast to coast to coast to coast, which includes people in Quebec, even Franco-Colombians here in BC. So if you need an excuse to devour some fries, gravy, and cheese curds, well, now's your here's your excuse.
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0: That was Aerosmith crying on the Caribou's Rock Station. The GOAT. I'm Nick. It's 5:40 right now. You know, I moved to Williams Lake a couple days ago. And, you know, when you move to a new town, it's always fun hearing the local nicknames of the place you just moved to. Like, I didn't hear a single person call Williams Lake, Williams Lake. People were like, oh yeah, I went back to Willie's Puddle. Oh, I'm back in the puddle. So I guess Williams Lake is called Puddle. And now that you think of it, like when you look at Williams Lake itself against the mountainous backdrop with all the trees, yeah, Williams Lake does really look like a puddle when you take the whole thing into consideration. As for Quesnel and 100 Mile, I haven't really heard any names for those communities. So if you know any, you can text me right now on the Caribou Ski Source for Sports text line. It's 250-398-CFFM.
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0: Blue Rodeo, Trust Yourself. On the go, I'm Nick. We've been talking about town nicknames because I just moved to the Caribou. I learned that Williams Lake was called the Puddle or Willie's Puddle. And thanks to Pamela for texting 250-398-CFFM to let me know that Quesnel is famously known as the Gold Pan City. Wow, I can't believe I didn't think about that. Like when you drive down Highway 97, you see a gigantic gold pan monument. Wow, now I have a lot of egg on my face. Anyways, that's going to do it for me. Thank you so, so much for hanging out. Have a great rest of your Wednesday. Tomorrow morning, you're going to be hanging out with Dale Taylor. And I will see you again tomorrow afternoon. Have a great one.
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1: Good evening, I'm Pat Matthews. A 54-year-old man is facing charges related to a large drug and cash seizure. Dwayne William Prato, according to BC Court Services, is facing four counts of possession for the purpose of trafficking. Prato's next court appearance is set for June 30th. The charges are in connection with an investigation back in May of 2025. Quesnel RCMP say they seized $71,578 in cash, approximately 353 grams of fentanyl, and approximately 1 kilogram of cocaine. A Combined Forces Special Enforcement Unit of BC investigation into organized crime, which started in December 2024 in the province, led to a significant seizure of drugs, cash, and more. According to police, a commercial truck driver was arrested at a shopping plaza in Delta on May 3, 2026, during what investigators believe was a drug-related exchange involving another individual from Vancouver. The arrest, during which drugs and cash were seized, triggered the execution of multiple search warrants throughout Metro Vancouver. Police say preliminary seizures included $1.5 million in bundled cash, 33 grams of illicit drugs, more than a dozen firearms, and five vehicles. The investigation is ongoing and police say charges are anticipated. Mutual aid was given to the Wildwood Volunteer Fire Department early this week. On Monday, they responded to an initial report of a grass fire at Craigback Road in the Wildwood area, and upon arrival found it had spread rapidly and involved several areas of a property. Assistance was requested from Miocene and Williams Lake Fire Department due to its size and complexity. They worked together with the Wildwood Volunteer Fire Department to contain the fire and prevent it from spreading to nearby properties. No injuries have been reported. BC Wildfire Service personnel also assisted with suppression efforts in adjacent wildland areas. The Williams Lake Fire Department sent 12 firefighters in a duty truck, an engine, and a tender, and were on scene for almost 4 hours. Quesnel Search and Rescue, with the assistance of Search and Rescue from PG, rescued two people from the Bowron Lake chain yesterday. Bob Holowenko of Quesnel SARS says two paddlers had capsized their canoe, and a swift water rescue was originally planned, but because of complications, the plan was changed.
2: A decision was made in the background by the management team to instead deploy the Class D fixed line team. So we chose to use a long line helicopter service out of Prince George, and between the whole group of us, we coordinated to safely extract these two subjects from the chain.
1: Holowenko says neither of the paddlers were injured, although their gear and canoe were not able to be recovered. He added that the paddlers did everything correctly, and Search and Rescue believe the high waters in the area are making the spot more dangerous. So far this year, three people have been rescued in the Bowron Lakes chain. And members of the Wood Pellet Association of Canada were in the Cariboo Chilcotin. They visited Central Chilcotin Rehabilitation Limited's Palmer Project to video and share the story of this Indigenous-led work. CEO of CCR, Percy Guichon, said this work is about rehabilitating forests impacted by wildfire while recovering fiber that can support local jobs and create long-term value for their communities. Through active rehabilitation, Central Chilcotin Rehabilitation is helping reduce future wildfire risk, improve growing conditions for young forests, and support sustainable fiber utilization. For these stories and more, go to MyCariboonNow.com.
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2: When you think highway in the Caribou, you think 97. It's the highway that runs north-south throughout much of the Caribou. But there are other very important highways that lead you to very important places. There's Highway 20. It takes you from Williams Lake to Bella Coola. And there's Highway 26. It starts just north of Quesnel and ends in Barkerville. 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
1: It's one thing to simply listen to a song. We find certain forms of this organized noise very pleasant, and it can be great. But there's a way to make listening to music even better. And no, I'm not talking about using certain recreational substances, although, you know, that will work too. I'm talking about knowledge. Streaming is great, but that's what it is, a continuous stream of sounds coming at you with zero context. With physical media like vinyl and CDs, we get artwork and liner notes and lyric sheets and a lot more. And this fills in gaps that you might not even realize exist. Knowing something about what you're listening to can greatly enhance what you get out of a song. Its backstory, the meaning behind the lyrics, who's playing on it, where it was recorded, quirky and interesting things to listen for, that kind of thing. Oasis was one of the biggest bands of the 90s. Noel Gallagher went through a period where he cranked out hit after hit after hit. Even B-sides and bonus tracks could be better than another band's official singles. And now that the band is reunited, there's a renewed interest in what made Oasis, Oasis, if you know what I'm saying. I've compiled a list of some of the best-known Oasis songs, and we're about to go deep into them and how they were created. And when you're done, I guarantee that you won't listen to any of them the same way again. This is In the Studio with Oasis.
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1: Hello again, I'm Alan Cross, and I've always been fascinated with the songwriting process and with recording studios, especially recording studios. You know, there's the atmosphere, the equipment, the musical gear, the slight scent of ozone from all the electricity running through the circuits. And yeah, you know, you can make very good records at home, but there's something special about recording a song or making an album in a professional recording studio. And this time, we're going to look at some of the stories behind their recording of seven Oasis songs and everything that went into their creation. Now, we might as well start at the very beginning. Noel, who was working as a roadie for Inspiral Carpets, spent his downtime writing songs. By September 1989, he already had a set of home demos. The following year, April 16th, 1990 to be exact, a group called Rain was co-founded by guitarist Paul Bonehead Arthurs and a singer named Chris Hutton. They started playing gigs at a venue called The Boardwalk in Manchester in late 1990. By mid-year, Noel had joined up and taken over, and his little brother had become the singer of Rain. The group's first gig as Oasis was on August 9th, 1991. Shows continued at small venues through 1992. There were also a few recording sessions along the way, and many of the songs would end up on subsequent albums. The very first single Oasis recorded was Columbia, which was written about an infamous hotel located near a lot of record company offices. Bands in London on official business often stayed there, not only because of the convenient location, but because management had a rather, let's say, just lenient policy when it came to its guests. For example, Oasis once emptied out the bar. And by that, I mean they threw all the furniture in the bar out the window. Not so lenient. That got them a lifetime ban from the place. This was the very first song that Noel wrote for Oasis. It appears he was inspired by Swamp Thing, a 1986 song by The Chameleons, another Manchester band, and he probably also found something he liked in a track by an obscure group called Tortuga called Axe Corner. If you want to go even deeper, you should Google those two songs. Columbia was first performed in early 1992, either on January 14th or on Valentine's Day, during the group's fourth gig at The Boardwalk. We don't really know. Records weren't that accurate. A little more than a year later, it was part of their set on May 31st, 1993, when they played King Tut's Wawa Hut in Glasgow. They'd blagged a ride up from Manchester with a group called 18 Wheeler and literally bullied the owner into allowing them to play a four-song set. This was the night Alan McGee, the head of Creation Records, accidentally showed up early and inadvertently, against his will, caught the Oasis set. But it was enough for him to sign the band. December 1993 saw the release of a white label demo, which was recorded in the studios of a Manchester band called Real People. And buried in the mix of this song are three samples, one from a movie that no one seems to be able to identify, some kind of chant with unknown origins, and a clip of a British politician named Tony Benn that came from a BBC interview. When the song was released, it came as a piece of vinyl with very little information about the song or the act. And it was a 100% independent release with no record company affiliation at all. In this case, there was music on just one side of this 12-inch. The sticker on the plain wrapper read, "Not wishing to wind everybody up, but Oasis have got everything. Here for yourself. And this is the only demo. Anyone up for more?" Very few copies were pressed, and most of them went to journalists and radio DJs. And it turned out to be rather successful, too. It was on December 6th, 1993, that Columbia was the first Oasis song ever played on the radio. It was featured on a BBC Radio 1 show called Evening Session. It would later be re-recorded for the Definitely Maybe album. But since we like to go really deep on this program, let's have a listen to that original white label demo.

Columbia, the very first song Noel wrote for Oasis, and the very first thing Oasis officially released to the public. The second song we're going to dig into is Supersonic, one of the big singles from the debut album, Definitely Maybe. After Alan McGee signed Oasis, they began booking studio time. The first sessions were at a Manchester place called Pink Museum Studio, which was owned by Andy McCluskey of Orchestral Maneuvers in the Dark. Producing was Mark Coyle, the Oasis sound engineer. The original goal was to record a song called Bring It Down, a massive hit with audiences when Oasis was playing at that Boardwalk Club in Manchester. But for whatever reason, they just couldn't capture the live magic in the studio. Noel blamed drummer Tony McCarroll for not being able to keep a steady beat. So, frustrated, everyone decided to take a break, and everyone ordered some Chinese food. Noel was determined that they weren't going to leave the studio without having recorded something. So while everybody was in the next room, chowing down on Kung Pao chicken or whatever, Noel retreated to the back room and started noodling with a riff he'd had in his back pocket. By the time everybody had hoovered up all that Chinese food, Noel had come up with Supersonic, even though Noel was constantly being pestered by Elsa, the studio's extremely farty resident Rottweiler, which explains the lyric, "A girl called Elsa, she's into Alka-Seltzer." Okay, not exactly profound, but as Noel explains, I'm writing pop songs, not novels. They messed with it, and they finally found a groove that worked with Tony McCarroll's style. And in less than 12 hours, the song was done. When Alan McGee wanted to hear what they'd been up to, Noel said, "The recording session was rubbish, but it doesn't matter, because I've written a smash." So yeah, a smash in the time it took the four remaining members of the band and the producer to eat a Chinese meal in the other room. And it's still Noel's favorite Oasis song.

Song number three on our list is Live Forever, which Noel has claimed that it's the first good song he wrote for Oasis. Its origins go back to 1991, when Noel was working for British Gas in Manchester. A big steel cap from a large gas pipe had fallen on his foot, causing a serious injury, so he was reassigned to the parts desk storeroom. This wasn't a particularly strenuous job, which is exactly how he liked it, because there were days when no one would show up. So after about a month, he started bringing his guitar to work and wrote songs when no one was asking for a new fitting or elbow joint or whatever. Live Forever took years to come together. At first, it was just a mess of chords with a rough melody. The opening chords were first played when Noel was working for Inspiral Carpets. He would play them over and over and over as part of his sound checking duties for the band. Then, one night, he was listening to the Rolling Stones song Shine a Light from the Exile on Main Street album. And that's when something clicked, and the words, "Maybe I Don't Really Want to Know," popped into his head. It was around this time that Kurt Cobain died, something that greatly annoyed Noel. He couldn't understand how this guy, with all this fame and money and talent, could be so miserable. He'd later say that Live Forever is supposed to be an answer to the Nirvana song, I Hate Myself and Want to Die. When he finally presented the song to the band, they didn't believe that he'd written it. It was too good, in their opinion. Once it was sufficiently rehearsed, it was recorded in a Manchester studio called Clear. On August 8th, 1994, it became the third advance single for the Definitely Maybe album, which came out 21 days later. This was the song that brought Oasis their first worldwide attention.

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0: For this show, we're looking at Oasis in the studio and how some of their most famous songs came together. Song number 4 on this list is the group's most famous duet with Noel and Liam. This, you may have forgotten, was originally a B-side. The hit with this CD single was Some Might Say, the first single from the What's the Story Morning Glory album. And it's a great example of how Noel had so many great songs, even the B-sides and bonus tracks were better than most band singles. Like Supersonic, Acquiesce came together at the very last minute. In February 1995, Noel was heading to a studio in Wales called Loco. He was on the train. Noel, of course, didn't have a driver's license, and he still doesn't. But then the train broke down in the Severn Tunnel, and he was stuck in the dark, sitting there for 4 hours with 4 or 5 other people in the smoking car. He heard another passenger on the phone explaining why they would be late. And that person, whoever he or she was, apparently used the word acquiesce in their conversation. And Noel liked the sound of that. So he strummed the opening chords over and over and over again, something that eventually prompted one of the passengers to scream, "Do you mind, mate? We've heard enough of the guitar now." And that was fine, because by then, Noel had worked out 90% of the arrangement. When the song made it to the studio, it was decided that Liam would sing the verses and Noel would take care of the chorus because Liam just couldn't hit those high notes. The band had just come back from a series of dates in Japan, and Liam was recovering from a throat infection. When Alan McGee first heard the song, he freaked out. He wanted that to become the single, not Some Might Say. But Noel was married to Some Might Say, so Acquiesce became one of the bonus tracks. The song eventually did get its due, though. When Creation released The Master Plan, a 1998 compilation of Oasis songs to date, it was promoted with Acquiesce as the single. It also appears on the Stop the Clocks compilation. So a great story about brotherly love, right? No, Noel says that it's just BS, but he's going along with the story anyway.

Moving on from Acquiesce, let's get the story behind the making of the big one, Wonderwall. Its original title was Wishing Stone. What's it about? Well, it depends on when you asked Noel that particular question. At first, it was about his then-girlfriend and soon-to-be wife, Meg Matthews. After they divorced in 2001, it morphed into being about an imaginary person who had come to save Noel from himself. And still later, he said it had something to do with the title of a 1968 album by George Harrison called Wonderwall Music. Wonderwall was written very quickly in the months leading up to the recording of the What's the Story Morning Glory album. Noel had become fascinated by the stripped-down sound of the Portishead album, Dummy, and was looking to create that vibe without going into trip-hop territory. It was recorded at Rockfield Studios, a facility in rural Wales. On one part of the grounds, there's a brick wall, and Noel would often sit on that wall, strumming his guitar. So there's another interpretation of the title. The brick construction was perhaps his songwriting Wonderwall. Recording happened in May 1995 and took place over the course of just half a day. Noel plays guitar and bass. Gigsy apparently couldn't come up with a groove that pleased Noel, and new drummer Alan White contributed a shuffling sort of groove. Then producer Owen Morris used a technique known as brickwalling, there's that word again, to give the song some extra intensity. Morris then brought in a cello and suggested the four-note piano motif that ends everything off. When it came to recording the vocals, Noel gave Liam a choice. You do this one, or don't look back in anger. Whichever one you don't choose, I'll do. So Liam ended up obviously going for Wonderwall. The first time anyone heard this song was backstage at Glastonbury on June 24th, 1995, for a behind-the-scenes BBC TV special. Oasis had headlined the night before, but had elected to stick around for the weekend. The song was performed sporadically over the summer of 1995, leading up to the release of the Morning Glory album on October the 30th. And for a song that's become so popular and so iconic, Noel once told me that he makes about £3,000 a day from the song, it was released as the fourth single from the album. And even then, with its Hey Jude-type ubiquity, Wonderwall could only reach number two on the UK singles charts. Elsewhere, though, it was number one in Canada, Australia, and New Zealand. In America, though, it only climbed as high as number eight on the Billboard Hot 100. Although it was the number one alternative song. There have been many covers of this track, ranging from near parody to takes that are much darker. And Noel has performed and recorded his own solo version of the song. But the definitive recording remains the one made in about 6 hours at that studio in Wales in May 1995.

The sixth track I want to talk about is one with Noel on lead vocals. The aforementioned Don't Look Back in Anger, the fifth single from Morning Glory. It's also the first Oasis single to be sung exclusively by Noel. We can track this song right down to the date, Tuesday, April 18th, 1995. Noel wrote it in a day, or more specifically, on a rainy night in Paris as Oasis was opening a show for The Verve, or even more specifically, after Noel had come back from a strip club. His inspiration was the Bowie-written, Mott the Hoople-performed hit, All the Young Dudes, from 1972, and a tape that had been apparently stolen from John Lennon's apartment at the Dakota after he was murdered on December 8, 1980. Lennon had started to record his memoirs on tape. After the theft, the tape became widely bootlegged, and Noel had a copy. He was particularly impressed by this quote from Lennon, "Trying to start a revolution from me bed," referring to his famous Bed-ins for Peace back in 1969. Plus, the bits of the piano sound sort of similar to Lennon's Imagine and his late-in-life single, Watching the Wheels. 6 days later, and back from Paris, Liam heard Noel strumming the song at soundcheck for an Oasis show in Sheffield, their first ever arena headlining gig. He hadn't got the lyrics right yet. He was just sort of making things up as he went along. Just nonsense stuff to keep the melody. And Liam asked, "Are you saying Sally can wait?" And Noel says, "I don't know what I'm singing." But after the comment from Liam, Noel went to the dressing room and finished the song with the words, "Don't look back in anger," just popping into his head out of nowhere. A few hours later, Noel performed it live for the first time. This was part of a now standard two-song acoustic portion, which allowed Liam to rest his voice. All right, you're going to ask this, who's Sally? No one in particular, although it might be a nod to the Stone Roses song, Sally Cinnamon. But like I said, it was probably something that Liam thought he heard, misheard, his brother singing at that soundcheck. The song was recorded in the same two-week span as Wonderwall at the studio in Wales. Its official release as a single was February 19th, 1996. And since then, it's become almost a second British national anthem. It's constantly sung at funerals and weddings. And it even became a healing song for the general public after the horrendous Manchester concert bombing on May 22nd, 2017. Noel has been quoted as saying back at the beginning, "That'll be pretty good when we record it. But if I'd known that night what I know now about people playing it at funerals and weddings, I'd never have finished the song. Too much pressure." Yet today, it's one of Noel's all-time favorite Oasis songs.

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0: We have time for one more deep dive into an Oasis song, and that's Champagne Supernova, the closer on What's the Story Morning Glory, and the sixth and final single from that album. The title was originally inspired by the Pixies, specifically something from their 1990 album, Bossa Nova, combined with something Noel misheard on a BBC documentary about champagne. And let's just get this out of the way. No one, including Noel, has any idea what the song is about. Whatever you get out of it and however you interpret it is just fine with him. I mean, slowly walking down the hall faster than a cannonball? Like, what? Noel says, I should know what that means because I wrote it, but I don't have a clue. He does admit, though, that this is the most psychedelic song he's ever written. Champagne Supernova features a notable guest appearance, Paul Weller. Ever since he was a kid, Noel idolized Weller's work in the Jam, the Style Council, and his solo work. They became friends, and for a while, they even lived across from each other in London. Weller's balcony looked into Noel's kitchen. And by the time the Morning Glory album was being recorded, they were close enough for Noel to ask Paul to play on the record, which he did. And that's him playing lead guitar. He's also whistling and offering background vocals. Oh, one last thing about this song. Maybe it does have some meaning, but only in retrospect. On April 24th, 2003, two deep space telescopes in Hawaii, and one co-built by Canada, discovered SN2003FG. A Type 1A supernova in a galaxy 3.5 billion light-years away in the constellation of Bootes. Researchers at the University of Toronto made the discovery, with the announcement coming from David Branch. Without getting too deep into the cosmological weeds and the physics behind exploding stars, it got bigger and more massive than it should, and before long it blew up. SN2003FG isn't, of course, a very romantic name for something so big and wondrous. So the astronomers who discovered SN2003FG gave it a name. This is the Champagne Supernova.

0: back in a moment.
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0: You see what I mean about context and knowledge adding to the enjoyment of a song? And frankly, we could have done these deep dives in a couple dozen Oasis songs, but we just don't have the time. If you'd like to do that on your own, I highly recommend a book called A Sound So Very Loud, The Inside Story of Every Oasis Song Ever Recorded. It was written by Ted Kessler and Hamish McBain. If Oasis recorded it, the story is here. Meanwhile, if you're looking for more ongoing history, there are hundreds of podcasts available for download wherever you download podcasts, which should keep you busy for a while. I have another podcast too. It's called Uncharted, Crime and Mayhem in the Music Industry, and it's just like it sounds. Music meets true crime. 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I'm on pretty much every platform. 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Talk to you next time. I'm Alan Cross.
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1: Good evening, I'm Pat Matthews. A 54-year-old man is facing charges related to a large drug and cash seizure. Dwayne William Prato, according to BC Court Services, is facing four counts of possession for the purpose of trafficking. Prato's next court appearance is set for June 30th. The charges are in connection with an investigation back in May of 2025. Quesnel RCMP say they seized $71,578 in cash, approximately 353 grams of fentanyl, and approximately 1 kilogram of cocaine. A Combined Forces Special Enforcement Unit of BC investigation into organized crime, which started in December 2024 in the province, led to a significant seizure of drugs, cash, and more. According to police, a commercial truck driver was arrested at a shopping plaza in Delta on May 3, 2026, during what investigators believe was a drug-related exchange involving another individual from Vancouver. The arrest, during which drugs and cash were seized, triggered the execution of multiple search warrants throughout Metro Vancouver. Police say preliminary seizures included $1.5 million in bundled cash, 33 grams of illicit drugs, more than a dozen firearms, and five vehicles. The investigation is ongoing, and police say charges are anticipated. Mutual aid was given to the Wildwood Volunteer Fire Department early this week. On Monday, they responded to an initial report of a grass fire at Craigback Road in the Wildwood area, and upon arrival found it had spread rapidly and involved several areas of a property. Assistance was requested from Miocene and Williams Lake Fire Department due to its size and complexity. They worked together with the Wildwood Volunteer Fire Department to contain the fire and prevent it from spreading to nearby properties. No injuries have been reported. BC Wildfire Service personnel also assisted with suppression efforts in adjacent wildland areas. The Williams Lake Fire Department sent 12 firefighters in a duty truck, an engine, and a tender, and were on scene for almost 4 hours. Quesnel Search and Rescue, with the assistance of Search and Rescue from PG, rescued two people from the Bowron Lake chain yesterday. Bob Holowenko of Quesnel SARS says two paddlers had capsized their canoe, and a swift water rescue was originally planned, but because of complications, the plan was changed.
2: A decision was made in the background by the management team to instead deploy the Class D fixed line team. So we chose to use a long line helicopter service out of Prince George, and between the whole group of us, we coordinated to safely extract these two subjects from the chain.
1: Holowenko says neither of the paddlers were injured, although their gear and canoe were not able to be recovered. He added that the paddlers did everything correctly, and Search and Rescue believe the high waters in the area are making the spot more dangerous. So far this year, three people have been rescued in the Bowron Lakes chain. And members of the Wood Pellet Association of Canada were in the Cariboo Chilcotin. They visited Central Chilcotin Rehabilitation Limited's Palmer Project to video and share the story of this Indigenous-led work. CEO of CCR, Percy Guichon, said this work is about rehabilitating forests impacted by wildfire while recovering fiber that can support local jobs and create long-term value for their communities. Through active rehabilitation, Central Chilcotin Rehabilitation is helping reduce future wildfire risk, improve growing conditions for young forests, and support sustainable fiber utilization. For these stories and more, go to MyCariboonNow.com.
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6: When you think highway in the Caribou, you think 97. It's the highway that runs north-south throughout much of the Caribou. But there are other very important highways that lead you to very important places. There's Highway 20. It takes you from Williams Lake to Bella Coola. And there's Highway 26. It starts just north of Quesnel and ends in Barkerville. Many highways, many destinations. Wherever you may be in the Caribou, wherever your plans to go, whichever highway you take, drive safely.
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0: But there are other very important highways that lead you to very important places. There's Highway 20. It takes you from Williams Lake to Bella Coola. And there's Highway 26. It starts just north of Quesnel and ends in Barkerville. Many highways, many destinations. Wherever you may be in the Caribou, wherever your plans to go, whichever highway you take, drive safely.
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1: Good morning, I'm Dale Taylor. The mayor of Williams Lake announced yesterday his plans for the upcoming municipal elections this fall. Surrender Paul Rather shared his intentions to a small gathering outside City Hall.
2: I'll be running and I'll throw my hat in the ring to be your team leader. And I would respectfully request you, give me the one more term to lead this community, lead the team at Williams Lake so we can have a better future for us, for our children to come.
1: Rather said over the past term, council has strengthened relationships within the community and across the province and country, including First Nations governments, the Caribou Regional District, School District 27, and Interior Health. He said the community needs a team leader, a team player that can continue leading council in the right direction by building relationships. Climate and health advocates are renewing calls for the BC and federal governments to conduct a study into the health impacts of BC's LNG industry. Documents show flaring at LNG Canada's Kitimat facility were as much as 18 times above permitted levels in April. LNG Canada says monitoring shows the impact of its flaring on local air quality is low. Dr. Tim Takaro with the Canadian Association of Physicians for the Environment says that stationary monitoring can be flawed.
3: The other problem with these monitors is that they don't measure benzene, for example, what we're very concerned about and we know is being emitted by the facility.
1: The communities of Squamish, New Westminster, Dawson Creek, Hazelton, and Terrace have joined calls for an independent health survey. Ottawa has announced the government is initiating the process towards potentially listing three major projects as those of national interest. They include a deep geological repository for Canada's used nuclear fuel in northwestern Ontario, an all-season 230-kilometer road from the Nunavut border to a deepwater port and airfield at Grays Bay on the Arctic Ocean, and the 800-kilometer all-season Mackenzie Valley Highway project in the Northwest Territories. Officials say listing these projects under the Building Canada Act would streamline and consolidate key federal permits and authorizations subject to conditions. In sports, the first performance of the Williams Lake Stampede Rodeo is tonight at the Stampede Grounds at 6 p.m. In the performance tonight will be Quinnell's Keegan Loomis in steer wrestling and Quinnell barrel racers Lane Wills and Taylor Cherry. Cherry will also be in tonight's breakaway roping competition. The rodeo performances will continue tomorrow night at 6 and both Saturday and Sunday at 2 p.m. The rodeo slack is tomorrow morning at 10 at the Stampede Grounds. The Bella Coola Rodeo is this weekend west of Williams Lake, about 450 kilometers on Highway 20. It's 2 one-day rodeos, Saturday and Sunday, starting at 1 p.m. each day. Along with the usual events, there'll be a businessman's cow ride and wild cow milking. The BC Rodeo Association circuit will stay in the area with the 87th annual Anaheim Lake Stampede Rodeo July 5th. At the World Cup in Vancouver, Switzerland beat Canada 2-1. Canada finishes Group B with a win, loss, and a draw and will advance to the 32-team World Cup knockout stage and will play its next game Sunday at noon in LA against South Africa. South Africa is ranked 54th. Canada is 31st, and the winner will advance to the round of 16. Major League Baseball, Toronto lost to Houston yesterday 3-1. Toronto begins another home series against another team from Texas when they play the Rangers today at 4:07. Week 4 of the CFL season starts tonight at 5:30 with 2-0 Edmonton at 1-1 Winnipeg. The 0-2 BC Lions will host the 0-2 Calgary Stampeders Saturday at 4 in Kelowna. Get news alerts direct to your inbox. 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I'm Dale Taylor.
0: The Goat News brings you the details you need, focusing on the caribou first. When it's happening here, you'll hear it from Goat News.
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1: Caribou Chilcone weather today, sunny this morning, then a mix of sun and cloud. And for Quesnel and Williams Lake, a 40% chance of showers and a risk of thunderstorms this afternoon. Windy, gusting to 40, high today 28. Tonight, cloudy, Quesnel and Williams Lake, 40% chance of showers and a risk of thunderstorms. Windy, gusting to 40, the low tonight 13. Tomorrow, cloudy, 40% chance of showers late in the afternoon, 100 mile with a risk of a thunderstorm. High tomorrow, 19. In the Caribou right now, Quesnel 9, Williams Lake 13, 100 mile 10.
5: Well, that's the end of another hour of Great Rush.
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0: That is Bon Jovi and Bad Medicine on the go as we get her going this morning. John Bon Jovi recently talking about having his vocals surgery and it going well because for a while there, he didn't sound too good. Here's John Bon Jovi.
1: I feel great. I mean, we literally are well past 50 songs that are show ready at this point. You know, the thing about my shows is I change the setup quite a bit and we're well rehearsed. And now it's just about, you know, waiting out the clock to get to the stage.
0: There you go. John Bon Jovi saying his vocal cords are back, and which is good news because, you know what, you see some of these artists and they're performing and they just don't sound like the way they used to. Bon Jovi kicking off a whole bunch of tour dates at Madison Square Gardens in New York City on July 7th. So that's coming up pretty quick. And we'll see some reactions to how things went shortly thereafter. On the go, we keep it going. Here are the Watchmen.

0: Duh. Unmistakable Sound of Smashing Pumpkins and Zero. It's the name of the track there. This is The Goat. I'm Dale Taylor. I forgot to introduce myself last time, but here we are hanging around together on a Thursday. For me, feel a little bit like a Friday because 24 hours from now, I'm going to be at the Stampede Grounds at Williams Lake doing the morning show from there. So it's kind of feeling like a Friday today. A little bit. Hey, the Williams Lake Stampede Parade's on the way on Saturday. They're still looking for a few more volunteers. Maybe you can help out.
1: Williams Lake Stampede Parade Society is looking for volunteers to assist with the 2026 Stampede Parade. 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
0: And they got a bunch of information as well on their Facebook page for the Williams Lake Stampede Parade. 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
4: Having a look at your 2020 weather today, sunny, then a chance of showers and a risk of thunderstorms. That's mostly for Quesnel and Williams Lake. 100 Mile House, going to be okay today. Tomorrow, thunderstorm rolls in to the South Caribou. High today, 28, low tonight, 13. Tomorrow, high of 19. Bit of a temperature change. Here's Offspring on the Goats.

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1: Good morning, I'm Dale Taylor. Members of the Wood Pellet Association of Canada were in the Caribou Chilcotin. They visited Central Chilcotin Rehabilitation Limited's Palmer Project to video and share the story of this Indigenous-led work. CEO of CCR, Percy Guichon, said this work is about rehabilitating forests impacted by a wildfire while recovering fiber that can support local jobs and create long-term value for their communities. Through active rehabilitation, Central Caribou Rehabilitation is helping reduce future wildfire risk, improving growing conditions for young forests, and supporting sustainable fiber utilization. The Dawson Creek RCMP are investigating a pair of bank robberies occurring just a few days apart. Last Friday, Mounties received a report of a bank robbery at the RBC branch on 10th Street. Then Mounties received another report of a bank robbery this week on Tuesday at the Scotia Bank on 10th Avenue. According to police, the suspects fled with an undisclosed amount of cash and were not located by police. No one was physically injured in either of the events. More than $2.1 million is flowing from the federal coffers to fund a project to prevent chronic disease and improve health in communities across BC, Alberta, and Ontario. The Canadian Red Cross is receiving the money to launch its Advanced Social Prescribing Implementation Research and Evaluation Project. Officials say the project will address the needs of older adults, those living with disabilities, and those with chronic health conditions. Over in sports, the WestCar Stock Car Racing Series is on Vancouver Island for racing this weekend. The battle at Black Creek will have a 125-lap race Saturday and another 125-lap race Sunday. At the most recent WestCar Racing in Williams Lake, former Lake City resident Corbin Thomas won the main, with Quesnel's Trevor Adelman second and Williams Lake's Kendall Thomas third. More than 150 archers from around the province will be part of the BC Archery Outdoor 3D Championships in Langley. A number of those competitors will be from Quesnel, Williams Lake, and 100 Mile House. The top finishers from the BC Championship this weekend will be selected for Team BC. The top finishers at the BC Championship this weekend will be selected for Team BC at the Canadian 3D Archery Championships in Ontario in August. At the FIFA World Cup yesterday, Canada lost to Switzerland 2-1 in Vancouver and has earned its first ever spot in the tournament's knockout round. Canada finished second in Group B and will now play against South Africa in Los Angeles on Sunday. On the diamond last night, the Houston Astros beat the Toronto Blue Jays 3-1. Toronto starter Trey Yesavage allowed one run and two hits in 5 2/3 innings, and Jeff Hoffman was charged with the loss. Get news alerts direct to your inbox. Sign up at MyCaribouNow.com. I'm Dale Taylor. Today's forecast for the Caribou Chilcotin: sunny this morning, then a mix of sun and cloud. And for Quesnel and Williams Lake, a 40% chance of showers and a risk of thunderstorms this afternoon. Windy, gusting to 40 with the high today 28. Cloudy tonight, Quesnel and Williams Lake, 40% chance of showers and a risk of thunderstorms. Windy, gusting to 40, below tonight 13. Cloudy tomorrow, 40% chance of showers late in the afternoon, 100 mile with a risk of a thunderstorm. The high tomorrow, 19. In the Caribou this morning, 100 mile, 10 degrees. Williams Lake, 13. Quesnel, 9. Hey, we got the results for our text line Tuesday poll of the week. And the text line for the GOAT brought to you by Caribou Ski, source for sports, who are going to be busy this weekend. They're busy all the time. So thanks to them for sponsoring our GOAT text line. I was asking, when you're in the kitchen, you're working on maybe a big dinner or you're baking something, do you clean up at the very end? You leave everything until the very end and then clean it all up in one big shot? Or do you clean as you go? And as it turns out, I was kind of surprised. I thought more people were of the type that would just leave it all, you know, and just get to it later. But I was proven wrong, because as it turns up, clean as you go saw 64% of the folks voting on our text line saying that's the way they go. It's 64%. So 36% of people, about a third of people, are the type that say, you know what, I'm not going to worry about it. I'm going to clean it up later sometime. So there you go. Another poll coming up next week on Tuesday, all brought to you by Caribou Ski, source for sports.

0: My Sacrifice, a little bit of Creed for you this morning on a goat. If you want to see some live music, I got live music on the way tonight. It's the Music Mix at 6 in Quesnel, right downtown in Spirit Square. So they're going to get it going tonight with the big show. Live music all throughout the summertime. Innocent Gun is going to be on the stage tonight. If you want to see what it's all about, it's going to be on... What do we got, 6 o'clock? Yeah, of course it's going to be at 6. The Music Mix at 6, Dale. Hello. So, yeah, that's what's coming up tonight. Innocent Gun, downtown Quesnel, for the Music Mix at 6. And they're going to get it going next month, every Thursday. And before you know it, it's going to be performances in the park in Williams Lake. And then you've got the one at 100 Mile House with Parks Alive. So a lot of these live shows coming up over the next couple of months. Make sure you get out there and check them out, like the one in Quesnel tonight, 6 o'clock, Music Mix at 6.
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0: Looking at what's going on for our 2020 weather today, it is going to start off nice and then it's going to be not nice because we've got a 40% chance of showers and a risk of thunderstorms. The risk of thunderstorms mostly for Quesnel and Williams Lake, not so much for 100 Mile House later today and into tonight. 100 Mile House not going to be totally spared because there's a risk of a thunderstorm in 100 Mile on the way tomorrow. High today 28, low tonight 13, tomorrow high expected to reach 19 degrees. A little bit cooler with that chance of showers hanging around. 642 on the go with a little bit more music here for you. Let's see. Hey, there's Joan Jett.

0: I haven't.
1: What the heck have I got going on? There we go. A little bit of race car action. That's actually Tri-Cities cars that I recorded. I think it was last season. And the Tri-Cities racers going to be part of the Williams Lake Stampede Racing at Thunder Mountain Speedway this weekend, coming up on Saturday and Sunday. 2 days of racing for the Tri-City Series and the All-Class Invitational as part of the Stampede this weekend. So we gave away tickets to the racing this weekend to Melanie Glover. She was our winner yesterday from all of those who texted in. So I've got more tickets to give away. This is going to be the last pair I've got to give away for this weekend. And here's what you got to do is you got to grab your phone. You got to send in the keyword invite. That is the keyword you got to send in, invite, because it's the, you know, All-Class Invitational. Didn't want to make you spell the word invitational. So invite, send that word invite to our GOAT text line, 250-398-2336. And you'll be into the draw. We're going to name the winner tomorrow morning from all of those that we get in today. So invite is the key word. If you don't spell it right and I happen to see it, I'll shoot you a message, let you know it's not working out for you. Hey, time for the GOAT comedy break here this morning is Jacqueline Novak.
2: I like to eat. Sorry about that. Eating is without a doubt my favorite of the survival-based activities. Like, I'll breathe, but I don't enjoy it. I don't like the way it feels. A deep breath. Everyone's always pushing a deep breath in tough times. They're the worst. I find hunger very attractive in a man. That's why I like to see how he treats his buffalo wings. I think it's very telling. I think it's a great way to feel someone out. Because I gotta say, if a man's throwing bones into that bones pile and they still have flesh on them, I'm not impressed. No, I'm throwing real bones in there, you know what I'm saying? I'm throwing true bones in there. They are clean and dry and ready to be a pirate wench's earring.
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5: 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Odd-numbered addresses may sprinkle on odd-numbered days, and even-numbered addresses may sprinkle on even-numbered days. 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
1: Good morning, I'm Dale Taylor. The mayor of Williams Lake announced yesterday his plans for the upcoming municipal elections this fall. Surrender Paul Rather shared his intentions to a small gathering outside City Hall.
2: I'll be running and I'll throw my hat in the ring to be your team leader. And I would respectfully request you give me the one more term to lead this community, lead the team at Williams Lake so we can have a better future for us, for our children to come.
1: Rather said over the past term, council has strengthened relationships within the community and across the province and country, including First Nations governments, the Caribou Regional District, School District 27, and Interior Health. He said the community needs a team leader, a team player that can continue leading council in the right direction by building relationships. Climate and health advocates are renewing calls for the BC and federal governments to conduct a study into the health impacts of BC's LNG industry. Documents show flaring at LNG Canada's Kitimat facility were as much as 18 times above permitted levels in April. LNG Canada says monitoring shows the impact of its flaring on local air quality is low. Dr. Tim Takaro with the Canadian Association of Physicians for the Environment says that stationary monitoring can be flawed.
3: The other problem with these monitors is that they don't measure benzene, for example, what we're very concerned about and we know is being emitted by the facility.
1: The communities of Squamish, New Westminster, Dawson Creek, Hazelton, and Terrace have joined calls for an independent health survey. Ottawa has announced the government is initiating the process towards potentially listing three major projects as those of national interest. They include a deep geological repository for Canada's used nuclear fuel in northwestern Ontario, an all-season 230-kilometer road from the Nunavut border to a deep-water port and airfield at Grays Bay on the Arctic Ocean, and the 800-kilometer all-season Mackenzie Valley Highway project in the Northwest Territories. Officials say listing these projects under the bill Building Canada Act would streamline and consolidate key federal permits and authorizations subject to conditions. In sports, the first performance of the Williams Lake Stampede Rodeo is tonight at the Stampede Grounds at 6 p.m. In the performance tonight will be Quinnell's Keegan Loomis in steer wrestling and Quinnell barrel racers Lane Wills and Taylor Cherry. Cherry will also be in tonight's breakaway roping competition. The rodeo performances will continue tomorrow night at 6 and both Saturday and Sunday at 2 p.m. The rodeo slack is tomorrow morning at 10 at the Stampede Grounds. The Bella Coola Rodeo is this weekend west of Williams Lake, about 450 kilometers on Highway 20. It's 2 one-day rodeos, Saturday and Sunday, starting at 1 p.m. each day. Along with the usual events, there'll be a businessman's cow ride and wild cow milking. The BC Rodeo Association Circuit will stay in the area with the 87th annual Anaheim Lake Stampede Rodeo, July 5th. At the World Cup in Vancouver, Switzerland beat Canada 2-1. Canada finishes Group B with a win, loss, and a draw, and will advance to the 32-team World Cup knockout stage and will play its next game Sunday at noon in LA against South Africa. South Africa is ranked 54th. Canada is 31st, and the winner will advance to the round of 16. Major League Baseball, Toronto lost to Houston yesterday 3-1. Toronto begins another home series against another team from Texas when they play the Rangers today at 4:07. Week 4 of the CFL season starts tonight at 5:30 with 2-0 Edmonton at 1-1 Winnipeg. The 0-2 BC Lions will host the 0-2 Calgary Stampeders Saturday at 4 in Kelowna. Get news alerts direct to your inbox. 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I'm Dale Taylor.
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1: Caribou Chilcone weather today. Sunny this morning, then a mix of sun and cloud. And for Quesnel and Williams Lake, a 40% chance of showers and a risk of thunderstorms this afternoon. Windy, gusting to 40, high today 28. Tonight, cloudy. Quesnel and Williams Lake, 40% chance of showers and a risk of thunderstorms. Windy, gusting to 40, the low tonight 13. Tomorrow, cloudy. 40% chance of showers late in the afternoon, 100 mile with a risk of a thunderstorm. High tomorrow, 19. In the Caribou right now, Quesnel 9, Williams Lake 13, 100 mile 10.
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Ozzy Osbourne, No More Tears. Holy, yeah, we got the whole thing there for you. Oh, we got rodeo on the way this weekend, the Williams Lake Stampede. Well, it's on the way tonight. What am I talking about? It's on the way tonight, the Williams Lake Stampede Rodeo's first performance tonight, 6 o'clock at the Stampede Grounds. You're going to go to tonight's performance. A lot of big names going to be as part of the big performance tonight. Some locals might have heard that on the sports that I had just a little while ago. We got tickets to give away. It's the final set of tickets I got to give away for tomorrow's night's performance of the Williams Lake Stampede Rodeo. How do you get in on it? Oh, it's a keyword thing again. You got your phone handy? Okay, cool. The keyword is Christmas. I know, but it's Cowboy Christmas. They've got so many rodeos between this weekend and next weekend, the U.S. holiday, Independence Day. They got so many rodeos packed in. It's Cowboy Christmas. So the keyword you got to send in is Christmas. Send that keyword into our Go Text line right now, 250-398-2336. And you get a message right back, and the first guy to be able to get in was Kevin McAlpine. Nice going, Kev. Leah and Christina gets in as well. And then, you know what? If you're driving around and you don't have access to your phone, just keep it in mind. Christmas is the keyword. You got to send into our Go Text line to try to win those tickets. Tomorrow morning, we'll announce the winner of those tickets. And you'll have to be quick on the spot to be able to pick them up before the rodeo tomorrow night. Don't forget about the rodeo tonight, 6 o'clock. Thanks to the Williams Lake Stampede for the tickets for us to give away to you.

0: Evanescence, who will you follow? You found the goat, 19 after 7 o'clock. It's a Thursday. Going to look good today. It's not going to stay that way. It's going to be kind of like it was yesterday. So we got your details on the 2020 weather in just a little bit. The Wild Cowgirls race is on the way this weekend in Williams Lake as part of the Williams Lake Stampede. Man, it is going to be a really cool set of races again this year. Monica Bird was in the studio a while back and was giving us the inside track on how things are different this year. Monica?
1: Yeah, we have a big change coming up this year. We have taken out the racehorses this year. So if your horse has ran on any sanctioned track in anywhere in the world, it is no longer eligible to run in our race. So we're trying to bring it back to our roots, trying to just, any horse in your backyard, you know, we don't want women to be discouraged not to enter this race because you don't think your horse is fast enough. And that was never the point of this race, was never to make anyone feel discouraged that they weren't fast enough to be there. So, you know, this year, if you thought before you weren't fast enough to be there, bring that backyard horse out and see what he's got. That was the whole point.
0: There you go. So that's going to be the big difference you're going to see in this year's Wild Cowgirl race. Race number one is on the way tonight, 2 tomorrow, 3 on Saturday, and then the big finale on Sunday with all the top finishers showing up. So it's going to be a great set for the Wild Cowgirls race at the Williams Lake Stampede. It's back and better than ever. It's Stampede Weekend Stock Car Racing. Head up to WL4 Street Napa's Thunder Mountain Speedway. 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Follow Thunder Mountain Speedway on Facebook and come on up the hill for a little thunder on the mountain.
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1: Good morning, I'm Dale Taylor. Members of the Wood Pellet Association of Canada were in the Cariboo Chilcotin. They visited Central Chilcotin Rehabilitation Limited's Palmer Project to video and share the story of this Indigenous-led work. CEO of CCR, Percy Guichon, said this work is about rehabilitating forests impacted by a wildfire while recovering fiber that can support local jobs and create long-term value for their communities. Through active rehabilitation, Central Cariboo Rehabilitation is helping reduce future wildfire risk, improving growing conditions for young forests, and supporting sustainable fiber utilization. The Dawson Creek RCMP are investigating a pair of bank robberies occurring just a few days apart. Last Friday, Mounties received a report of a bank robbery at the RBC branch on 10th Street. Then Mounties received another report of a bank robbery this week on Tuesday at the Scotia Bank on 10th Avenue. According to police, the suspects fled with an undisclosed amount of cash and were not located by police. No one was physically injured in either of the events. More than $2.1 million is flowing from the federal coffers to fund a project to prevent chronic disease and improve health in communities across BC, Alberta, and Ontario. The Canadian Red Cross is receiving the money to launch its Advanced Social Prescribing Implementation Research and Evaluation Project. Officials say the project will address the needs of older adults, those living with disabilities, and those with chronic health conditions. Over in sports, the WestCar Stock Car Racing Series is on Vancouver Island for racing this weekend. The battle at Black Creek will have a 125-lap race Saturday and another 125-lap race Sunday. At the most recent WestCar Racing in Williams Lake, former Lake City resident Corbin Thomas won the main, with Quesnel's Trevor Adelman second and Williams Lake's Kendall Thomas third. More than 150 archers from around the province will be part of the BC Archery Outdoor 3D Championships in Langley. A number of those competitors will be from Quesnel, Williams Lake, and 100 Mile House. The top finishers from the BC Championship this weekend will be selected for Team BC. The top finishers at the BC Championship this weekend will be selected for Team BC at the Canadian 3D Archery Championships in Ontario in August. At the FIFA World Cup yesterday, Canada lost to Switzerland 2-1 in Vancouver and has earned its first ever spot in the tournament's knockout round. Canada finished second in Group B and will now play against South Africa in Los Angeles on Sunday. On the diamond last night, the Houston Astros beat the Toronto Blue Jays 3-1. Toronto starter Treya Savage allowed one run and two hits in 5 2/3 innings, and Jeff Hoffman was charged with the loss. Get news alerts direct to your inbox. Sign up at MyCariboonNow.com. I'm Dale Taylor. Today's forecast for the Cariboo Chilcotin: sunny this morning, then a mix of sun and cloud. And for Quesnel and Williams Lake, a 40% chance of showers and a risk of thunderstorms this afternoon. Windy, gusting to 40 with the high today 28. Cloudy tonight, Quesnel and Williams Lake, 40% chance of showers and a risk of thunderstorms. Windy, gusting to 40, below tonight 13. Cloudy tomorrow, 40% chance of showers late in the afternoon, 100 mile with a risk of a thunderstorm. The high tomorrow, 19. In the Cariboo this morning, 100 mile, 10 degrees. Williams Lake, 13. Quesnel, 9. Yeah, music and away from the Rolling Stones in just a moment here. The Rolling Stones with their podcasts all about the looking at how they put together the brand new album, Foreign Tongues, came out earlier today. One of the parts in the podcast runs just a little bit over 20 minutes. It's a good listen. It's all about the loss of their drummer, Charlie Watts. Ronnie Wood was talking about that, saying that, you know what, he's kind of with them on this album.
2: Sadly, when Charlie did pass, we were actually rehearsing for a tour. Although it hit us hard, we were half like, is Charlie going to come out of this one? It's a bit serious. And when we got the news that he'd passed, we just had a day off. Charlie wouldn't want us to sort of grieve and put everything on hold. The last thing he wanted just to drive the chariot on, you know, and... So we went back in the day after we heard, and in a way, we played with Charlie's spirit, you know, because we didn't... He was still with us, you know. The shock was with us, and we just carried on with Charlie's spirit. And we included him on a track, Live by the Sword. Him and Bill were on that one on Hackney Diamonds.
1: There you go. Ronnie Wood talking about Charlie being on the album. Here are the Rolling Stones on the Goats.

0: Rolling Stones messed it up on the goats on a Thursday morning, 25th of June today, 7:38 the time. It's going to be a nice looking day to begin with. It's not going to stick around that way. It's going to be kind of like it was yesterday. So we'll get to that before you know it. Time for last night on Late Night, just Jimmy Fallon is working.
1: President Trump headlined a rally to celebrate America's 250th after all the musical artists dropped out of his concert. It's the first event where BYOB means bring your own band in the order. The rally kicked off the 16-day Great American State Fair in the National Mall. There's funnel cake, there's corn dogs, turkey legs, and lots of other foods found during Trump's colonoscopy. Following Trump's claims of vandalism, his administration has added fencing around the Lincoln Memorial reflecting pool. That's smart. That'll keep the algae out.
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0: I gotta say, it's less of a chance of showers showing up this weekend than I had seen a couple of days ago, where it just said showers on the forecast. But now it says, for instance, today a 40% chance of showers and a risk of thunderstorms for Quesnel and Williams Lake. High today 28, low tonight 13. Chance of showers of 40% and the risk of thunderstorms still persisting for Quesnel and Williams Lake. Tomorrow, 40% chance of showers. High of 19 and a risk of a thunderstorm in 100 miles. So it's kind of moving its way through. Maybe today, later on this afternoon, and into tonight. Got a stampede weekend in front of us. We need some decent weather. That'd be nice. That's your 2020 weather on the GOATs.

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0: Tragically hit boots or hearts on the goat. Nearly news time. That's on the way this morning at 8 o'clock, plus the weather and the sports and everything else goes along with that. So that's on the way before you know it. Coming up this weekend, the Williams Lake Stampede Parade is going to be taking place on Saturday, and they're looking for a few more to help out and maybe volunteer. If you haven't volunteered with maybe one of the many places that are asking for volunteers, maybe you'd like to help out with the parade. Maybe that'd be you.
1: Williams Lake Stampede Parade Society is looking for volunteers to assist with the 2026 Stampede Parade. 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
0: There you go. John Dell with the voicing of that one there. So make sure you get involved with it. Help make sure that this year's Williams Lake Stampede Parade is probably the best ever.
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1: Good morning, I'm Dale Taylor. The mayor of Williams Lake announced yesterday his plans for the upcoming municipal elections this fall. Surrender Paul Rather shared his intentions to a small gathering outside City Hall.
2: I'll be running and I'll throw my hat in the ring to be your team leader. And I would respectfully request you, give me the one more term to lead this community, lead the team at Williams Lake so we can have a better future for us, for our children to come.
1: Rather said over the past term, council has strengthened relationships within the community and across the province and country, including First Nations governments, the Caribou Regional District, School District 27, and Interior Health. He said the community needs a team leader, a team player that can continue leading council in the right direction by building relationships. Climate and health advocates are renewing calls for the BC and federal governments to conduct a study into the health impacts of BC's LNG industry. Documents show flaring at LNG Canada's Kitimat facility were as much as 18 times above permitted levels in April. LNG Canada says monitoring shows the impact of its flaring on local air quality is low. Dr. Tim Takaro with the Canadian Association of Physicians for the Environment says that stationary monitoring can be flawed.
3: The other problem with these monitors is that they don't measure benzene, for example, what we're very concerned about and we know is being emitted by the facility.
1: The communities of Squamish, New Westminster, Dawson Creek, Hazelton, and Terrace have joined calls for an independent health survey. Ottawa has announced the government is initiating the process towards potentially listing three major projects as those of national interest. They include a deep geological repository for Canada's used nuclear fuel in northwestern Ontario, an all-season 230-kilometer road from the Nunavut border to a deepwater port and airfield at Grays Bay on the Arctic Ocean, and the 800-kilometer all-season Mackenzie Valley Highway project in the Northwest Territories. Officials say listing these projects under the Building Canada Act would streamline and consolidate key federal permits and authorizations subject to conditions. In sports, the first performance of the Williams Lake Stampede Rodeo is tonight at the Stampede Grounds at 6 p.m. In the performance tonight will be Quinnell's Keegan Loomis in steer wrestling and Quinnell barrel racers Lane Wills and Taylor Cherry. Cherry will also be in tonight's breakaway roping competition. The rodeo performances will continue tomorrow night at 6 and both Saturday and Sunday at 2 p.m. The rodeo slack is tomorrow morning at 10 at the Stampede Grounds. The Bella Coola Rodeo is this weekend west of Williams Lake, about 450 kilometers on Highway 20. It's 2 one-day rodeos, Saturday and Sunday, starting at 1 p.m. each day. Along with the usual events, there'll be a businessman's cow ride and wild cow milking. The BC Rodeo Association circuit will stay in the area with the 87th annual Anaheim Lake Stampede Rodeo July 5th. At the World Cup in Vancouver, Switzerland beat Canada 2-1. Canada finishes Group B with a win, loss, and a draw and will advance to the 32-team World Cup knockout stage and will play its next game Sunday at noon in LA against South Africa. South Africa is ranked 54th. Canada is 31st, and the winner will advance to the round of 16. Major League Baseball, Toronto lost to Houston yesterday 3-1. Toronto begins another home series against another team from Texas when they play the Rangers today at 4:07. Week 4 of the CFL season starts tonight at 5:30 with 2-0 Edmonton at 1-1 Winnipeg. The 0-2 BC Lions will host the 0-2 Calgary Stampeders Saturday at 4 in Kelowna. Get news alerts direct to your inbox. 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I'm Dale Taylor.
0: The Goat News brings you the details you need, focusing on the caribou first. When it's happening here, you'll hear it from Goat News.
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1: Caribou Chilcone weather today, sunny this morning, then a mix of sun and cloud, And for Quesnel and Williams Lake, a 40% chance of showers and a risk of thunderstorms this afternoon. Windy, gusting to 40, high today 28. Tonight, cloudy, Quesnel and Williams Lake, 40% chance of showers and a risk of thunderstorms. Windy, gusting to 40, the low tonight 13. Tomorrow, cloudy, 40% chance of showers late in the afternoon, 100 mile with a risk of a thunderstorm. High tomorrow, 19. In the Caribou right now, Quesnel 9, Williams Lake 13, 100 mile 10.
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Boy Inside the Man, that is Tom Cochran. 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I'm Dale Taylor. 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

0: That's the Banditos from the refreshments on the goats. Getting a little bit hungry this morning, you know, been in here a few hours, started looking around at stuff to have to eat, and then I was seeing that this event is on the way this weekend. This didn't help very much. There is a food truck festival on the way this weekend. When's the last time you went to a food truck festival? Maybe sometime, I don't know if it qualifies. You went to like Rib Fest down, you know, when they have those sometimes. They have a whole bunch of vendors. Anyway, at the 108 Community Hall, right there in the parking lot in South Care, where they're going to have a food truck festival on Saturday. So far, they've got about a dozen places that are going to be taking part. Yeah, Molly's Fish and Chips, Mama T's, Pam's Bannock, GBR, Caribou Keto Desserts, Ivy's Enchiladas, Citrus Corral, 100 Miles to Mumbai, Deb's Donuts, Sugar Shack, Johnny's, and Time of Your Life. They're all going to be set up Saturday from 4 p.m. to 9 p.m. Andre's Electronics is going to be having a big screen TV there with football/soccer watch party, and it's free to go. And they're going to have a covered seating area if you want to stay out of the sun. So that's the Food Truck Festival at the 108 Community Hall parking lot coming up Saturday, starting at 4, going to about 9 o'clock. So you got time after work to go. Oh, yeah.
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0: 2020 weather today. I'll get to it in just a moment. I did see that there were a couple of places in the Lower Mainland that broke temperature records that were set 120 years ago. Vancouver had a record in 1906 of 26.7 degrees, and they broke that record. They went 1 degree higher at Vancouver International Airport at 27.7. The other one was Richmond. 1906, they had the record of 26.7, and they broke it yesterday by getting to 28 degrees. A few other places around the province breaking records, but none as old as that, 120 years ago. Holy. Anyway, our day today, it is going to be like it was yesterday. It's going to start off nice, then it's going to cloud over, and then you're going to see dark clouds, and then you're going to be like, oh, okay, here we go again. 40% chance of showers with a risk of a thunderstorm for Quesnel and Williams Lake later on this afternoon and into tonight. Tomorrow, high of 19 with a chance of showers throughout the Caribou, and 100 mile with a risk of a thunderstorm tomorrow. So that's what we got going on today. It's going to be kind of muggy again. 28 the expected high. So, yeah, good luck with that. Here we go with the Trues on the Goats.

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1: Good morning, I'm Dale Taylor. Members of the Wood Pellet Association of Canada were in the Cariboo Chilcotin. They visited Central Chilcotin Rehabilitation Limited's Palmer Project to video and share the story of this Indigenous-led work. CEO of CCR, Percy Guichon, said this work is about rehabilitating forests impacted by a wildfire while recovering fiber that can support local jobs and create long-term value for their communities. Through active rehabilitation, Central Cariboo Rehabilitation is helping reduce future wildfire risk, improving growing conditions for young forests, and supporting sustainable fiber utilization. The Dawson Creek RCMP are investigating a pair of bank robberies occurring just a few days apart. Last Friday, Mounties received a report of a bank robbery at the RBC branch on 10th Street. Then Mounties received another report of a bank robbery this week on Tuesday at the Scotia Bank on 10th Avenue. According to police, the suspects fled with an undisclosed amount of cash and were not located by police. No one was physically injured in either of the events. More than $2.1 million is flowing from the federal coffers to fund a project to prevent chronic disease and improve health in communities across BC, Alberta, and Ontario. The Canadian Red Cross is receiving the money to launch its Advanced Social Prescribing Implementation Research and Evaluation Project. Officials say the project will address the needs of older adults, those living with disabilities, and those with chronic health conditions. Over in sports, the WestCar Stock Car Racing Series is on Vancouver Island for racing this weekend. The battle at Black Creek will have a 125-lap race Saturday and another 125-lap race Sunday. At the most recent WestCar Racing in Williams Lake, former Lake City resident Corbin Thomas won the main, with Quesnel's Trevor Adelman second and Williams Lake's Kendall Thomas third. More than 150 archers from around the province will be part of the BC Archery Outdoor 3D Championships in Langley. A number of those competitors will be from Quesnel, Williams Lake, and 100 Mile House. The top finishers from the BC Championship this weekend will be selected for Team BC. The top finishers at the BC Championship this weekend will be selected for Team BC at the Canadian 3D Archery Championships in Ontario in August. At the FIFA World Cup yesterday, Canada lost to Switzerland 2-1 in Vancouver and has earned its first ever spot in the tournament's knockout round. Canada finished second in Group B and will now play against South Africa in Los Angeles on Sunday. On the diamond last night, the Houston Astros beat the Toronto Blue Jays 3-1. Toronto starter Treya Savage allowed one run and two hits in 5 2/3 innings, and Jeff Hoffman was charged with the loss. Get news alerts direct to your inbox. Sign up at MyCariboonNow.com. I'm Dale Taylor. Today's forecast for the Cariboo Chilcotin: sunny this morning, then a mix of sun and cloud. And for Quesnel and Williams Lake, a 40% chance of showers and a risk of thunderstorms this afternoon. Windy, gusting to 40 with the high today 28. Cloudy tonight, Quesnel and Williams Lake, 40% chance of showers and a risk of thunderstorms. Windy, gusting to 40, the low tonight 13. Cloudy tomorrow, 40% chance of showers late in the afternoon, 100 mile with a risk of a thunderstorm. The high tomorrow, 19. In the Cariboo this morning, 100 mile, 10 degrees. Williams Lake, 13. Quesnel, 9. On the way tonight at 8 o'clock, it's going to be another edition of Vinyl Power. And we're going to be having a look at an album from a band that released, this would be their fourth album in 3 years. Fourth album in 3 years. This one will become their bestseller. Let's hear a little bit of the first track.

Yeah, the band is Led Zeppelin. This came out in 1971, and over the course of, like I said, about 2 years, 3 years, they had four albums come out. This one, Led Zeppelin, Untitled, commonly known as Led Zeppelin 4, would be their biggest seller, mostly because it had Stairway to Heaven on it. It had a ton of other great songs. So listen in for it tonight, in depth, from a vinyl copy. It's Vinyl Power tonight, 8 o'clock on the go. Listen in.

0: Black Betty from Ram Jam. Time to get you in on another ticket draw. We got the tickets for the Williams Lake Stampede Rodeo performance coming up tomorrow night. Yeah, there is a performance tonight at 6 o'clock. Tomorrow night, there is another one, performance number 2. And if you'd like to go to that one with free tickets for you and your best friend, all you got to do is text in the keyword Christmas. And you're like, text in the keyword Christmas. Yeah, grab your phone. Type in the word Christmas and then send it to our Go Text line, 250-398-2336. Just that easy. And then you're going to get a message right back that says, hey, congratulations. You're going to be into the draw for those rodeo tickets. We're going to take the entries today. And then tomorrow morning, I'll name the winner of those tickets for that one. I'm talking about Christmas. Why am I saying Christmas? We're 6 months from Christmas to the day. Well, it's because it's Cowboy Christmas. There are so many events, so many chances for competitors to make a bunch of money, so they consider it a little bit of Cowboy Christmas between now and next weekend. So, Christmas, send that keyword into our Go Text line right now, 250-398-2336.
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2: Okay, we all know how difficult it can be to get tickets to a big concert. You do everything right, but the gig is still sold out within seconds of going on sale. It is so frustrating. Maybe then it's time for a different approach. In the Neon Bashi district of Tokyo is a shrine that's more than 1,000 years old. It's called Fukutoku, a calm place in the midst of a very busy part of the city. But this Shinto shrine is visited for a very specific purpose. Like other such shrines, people ask for karmi, good fortune and good health, from the Shinto gods. But Fukutoku attracts people with a very special wish, the ability to get concert tickets. Superfans from all over Japan visit the shrine and pray that they will have luck getting to a show by their favorite artist. Does it work? Fukutoku believers say yes.
1: The ongoing history of new music with Alan Cross.
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0: 2020 weather today, a chance of showers at about 40%. Quinnell and Williams Lake with a risk of thunderstorms later on this afternoon and into tonight. Sorry for the bearer of bad news. 28, the expected high. Low tonight, 13. Tomorrow, 40% chance of showers. So that means a 60% chance of non-showers. And 100 mile with a risk of a thunderstorm tomorrow. 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

0: Arkells from Ontario and Leather Jacket. Before that, Thunderstruck, AC/DC. A little bit of a roundup on the soccer matches of the century. I don't know if we can call them the other name because of legal rights. But anyway, did you see this? Yesterday's game, we were watching Canada take on Switzerland, and it was so close for Team Canada to tie that game up in the end. They were just they just couldn't do it. But anyway, they showed a little clip of Ismaël Koné, and he was being met by the guy from Qatar, Asim Madibo. He was deeply affected by breaking Kone's leg, so he went over to the hospital and he hung around there. He said, dude, I'm really sorry. And it was really good to be able to see, because I suppose it could be easy enough just to go, man, that's the way it goes. Sorry about that. Other things I see, the Women's World Cup of Soccer is going to be next year on Netflix. The platform will have all the matches of the World Cup, both North American countries, with commentary in English, Spanish, and French. Not going to be on our sports channels or our public channels. So it's a Women's World Cup next year, so I'll have to watch for how to figure out that one. Did you see this one as well? A Brazilian psychic with over 24 million followers yesterday predicted a mass alien invasion during the Brazil versus Scotland World Cup match. Apparently that did not take place, but a lot of Scotch people invaded the American East Coast and drank all their beers. Maybe that's what she saw. 8:52 on the GOAT.
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1: Good morning, I'm Dale Taylor. The mayor of Williams Lake announced yesterday his plans for the upcoming municipal elections this fall. Surrender Paul Rather shared his intentions to a small gathering outside City Hall.
2: I'll be running and I'll throw my hat in the ring to be your team leader. And I would respectfully request you give me the one more term to lead this community, lead the team at Williams Lake so we can have a better future for us, for our children to come.
1: Rather said over the past term, council has strengthened relationships within the community and across the province and country, including First Nations governments, the Caribou Regional District, School District 27, and Interior Health. He said the community needs a team leader, a team player that can continue leading council in the right direction by building relationships. Climate and health advocates are renewing calls for the BC and federal governments to conduct a study into the health impacts of BC's LNG industry. Documents show flaring at LNG Canada's Kitimat facility were as much as 18 times above permitted levels in April. LNG Canada says monitoring shows the impact of its flaring on local air quality is low. Dr. Tim Takaro with the Canadian Association of Physicians for the Environment says that stationary monitoring can be flawed.
3: The other problem with these monitors is that they don't measure benzene, for example, what we're very concerned about and we know is being emitted by the facility.
1: The communities of Squamish, New Westminster, Dawson Creek, Hazelton, and Terrace have joined calls for an independent health survey. Ottawa has announced the government is initiating the process towards potentially listing three major projects as those of national interest. They include a deep geological repository for Canada's used nuclear fuel in northwestern Ontario, an all-season 230-kilometer road from the Nunavut border to a deepwater port and airfield at Grays Bay on the Arctic Ocean, and the 800-kilometer all-season Mackenzie Valley Highway project in the Northwest Territories. Officials say listing these projects under the Building Canada Act would streamline and consolidate key federal permits and authorizations subject to conditions. In sports, the first performance of the Williams Lake Stampede Rodeo is tonight at the Stampede Grounds at 6 p.m. In the performance tonight will be Quinnell's Keegan Loomis in steer wrestling and Quinnell barrel racers Lane Wills and Taylor Cherry. Cherry will also be in tonight's breakaway roping competition. The rodeo performances will continue tomorrow night at 6 and both Saturday and Sunday at 2 p.m. The rodeo slack is tomorrow morning at 10 at the Stampede Grounds. The Bella Coola Rodeo is this weekend west of Williams Lake, about 450 kilometers on Highway 20. It's 2 one-day rodeos, Saturday and Sunday, starting at 1 p.m. each day. Along with the usual events, there'll be a businessman's cow ride and wild cow milking. The BC Rodeo Association circuit will stay in the area with the 87th annual Anaheim Lake Stampede Rodeo July 5th. At the World Cup in Vancouver, Switzerland beat Canada 2-1. Canada finishes Group B with a win, loss, and a draw and will advance to the 32-team World Cup knockout stage and will play its next game Sunday at noon in LA against South Africa. South Africa is ranked 54th. Canada is 31st, and the winner will advance to the round of 16. Major League Baseball, Toronto lost to Houston yesterday 3-1. Toronto begins another home series against another team from Texas when they play the Rangers today at 4:07. Week 4 of the CFL season starts tonight at 5:30 with 2-0 Edmonton at 1-1 Winnipeg. The 0-2 BC Lions will host the 0-2 Calgary Stampeders Saturday at 4 in Kelowna. Get news alerts direct to your inbox. 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
1: Caribou Chilcone weather today, sunny this morning, then a mix of sun and cloud. And for Quesnel and Williams Lake, a 40% chance of showers and a risk of thunderstorms this afternoon. Windy, gusting to 40, high today 28. Tonight, cloudy. Quesnel and Williams Lake, 40% chance of showers and a risk of thunderstorms. Windy, gusting to 40, the low tonight 13. Tomorrow, cloudy. 40% chance of showers late in the afternoon. 100 mile with a risk of a thunderstorm. High tomorrow 19. In the Caribou right now, Quesnel 9, Williams Lake 13, 100 mile 10.
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David Bowie changes. This is the GOAT. How's it going for you today as we're into the 9 o'clock hour in the GOAT? The ATV Club in the South Caribou is doing a little bit of trail maintenance. They got this week all set up as a bit of a trail maintenance thing. If you'd like to find out more, you can check out the 108 ATV Club online on their social media site. But they got some of the details. If you got a little bit of time today or maybe tomorrow, they'd be looking forward to having a little bit of help. By the way, the ATV British Columbia 25th anniversary AGM and Jamboree is going to be in the South Caribou. It's hosted by the 108 ATV Club in September. They got a whole week's worth of things on the go. Coming up September the 8th through September 14th. Yeah, it's a really big thing to be a part of that. And congratulations to the 108 ATV Club who are working towards having a really, really good get-together coming up in September. Moving on with the music here, the Black Crowes on the GOAT.

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0: night.
1: That is the Pretty Reckless When I Wake Up. Some folks just getting up right about now. Some folks like to sleep in. Hey, we got Canada Day on the way in less than a week. Next week on Wednesday, it is going to be Canada Day. It's going to be a little bit different for some folks who work the Monday to Friday thing, because you got Monday, Tuesday, then you got Wednesday off, as Canada Day, then you work Thursday, Friday. Some folks are taking advantage of that and taking an extra day in there somewhere and making it work for them. Anyway, Canada Day celebrations going on all across the Cariboo in Laborde Park in Quesnel next week. It'll be a free event from noon till 4 o'clock with food and music and games and all kinds of stuff. The opening ceremonies, the stuff that really gets you in the Canadian heart, starts at noon. And then they've got all kinds of stuff on the go. A lot of great sponsors helping out with that. And that's coming up in Quesnel's Laborde Park, right alongside the highway there. Next week on Wednesday, July 1st, Canada Day.
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0: the Lazies on the Goats. The Rattle of Them Bones. You're listening in to the Goat with World Class Rock. Coming up, there is a free concert being planned for Williams Lake by the Caribou Gold Dance Band, a tribute to the big sound of the 60s, 70s, and 80s. And it's called, what is it called? Gee, if there was a song that it could be named after, that'd be great, wouldn't it? That's what they're calling it. They're calling it Saturday in the Park because it's going to be on July 4th in Williams Lake, and it'll be at the Glen Ringwood stage at Boitaniel Park with the music of Chicago. Huey Lewis in the news, Booker T, Stevie Wonder, Santana, and a lot more. So plan around that on the way July 4th, Saturday in the Park. What a good song. Hey, we got more music on the way in a moment on the Goat.
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0: Just about time for me to go. That's the music of the Sheepdogs and Nobody But You. Hey, I got to take off and keep listening into the go because we've got keywords to listen in for. It's the last day we're giving away tickets for the racing at Thunder Mountain Speedway this weekend and the rodeo. The rodeo performance tomorrow. We've got one more pair of tickets to give away for that. So make sure you listen in to Becky, who's coming in for the midday show. She'll have the keywords again. You can text in and possibly win those tickets. And Nick will have that keywords reminder again this afternoon. He's our new guy starting this afternoon at 2 o'clock. So there you go. More chances to win on the GOAT. First performance of the Williams Lake Stampede Rodeo tonight at 6. And I'll be doing the show tomorrow morning from the Stampede infield. We got that going on again, brought to you by Grassland Equipment. So make sure you listen in and check it out. See what's on the go. See who I find wandering around the Stampede grounds at 6 a.m. Not going to be too many. See you tomorrow.
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0: I guess there's nothing left to do but start another one. 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

Nickelback on the Goat with their new song, Bones for the Crows. Hey, happy first day of the stampede, and also happy first day of summer vacation for all the kids out there. My daughter's last day of school of the school year yesterday ended in spectacular fashion. We'll talk about it coming up next. First, it's Kansas. Carry on.

0: It's Our Lady Peace on the Goat with Naveed. Welcome to Thursday morning, first day of summer vacation for the kiddos. And yeah, my daughter, her last day of grade one was yesterday, and it ended in spectacular fashion. So here's the situation. Like 10 minutes before the end of the school day, my wife is like literally in the driveway turning on the car and getting ready to drive over to the school. I get a phone call from the school 10 minutes before the end of the day. Hello, Mr. Bottom. Your daughter is throwing up. Oh my gosh. Puking at school on the last day of the year. Yikes. Honestly, I don't think there's anything wrong with her. I don't think she's sick or anything. I think she just got too hot. You know, it was a real hot day yesterday. I think she was a little overdressed. And I think she got too hot, probably didn't have enough water, and eventually yacked. What a great way to end the school year.
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4: 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It's the highway that runs north-south throughout much of the Caribou. But there are other very important highways that lead you to very important places. There's Highway 20. It takes you from Williams Lake to Bella Coola. And there's Highway 26. It starts just north of Quesnel and ends in Barkerville. Many highways, many destinations. Wherever you may be in the Caribou, wherever your plans to go, whichever highway you take, drive safely.
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0: It's Young Blood on the Goat with Zombie. All right, Williams Lake Stampede. What is it, 98th annual? 2 years until the centennial? That's very exciting stuff. You know what else is exciting? We've got some tickets to give away for the Friday rodeo performance. You want to get your name in the draw for those tickets? You text 398-2336. The word is Christmas. Yes, Christmas in June. That is the text-in word for rodeo tickets. Christmas, as in, all I want for Christmas is it not to rain tomorrow. That would be sweet. We've got a pair of tickets to give away for the Friday rodeo performance for the Williams Lake Stampede. You want to get your name in the draw? Text me the word Christmas, 398-2336.
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0: It's 3 days, Grace. Kill me fast, right here on the GOAT. Welcome to your Thursday morning. Man, this is so frustrating. I tried to make something new for dinner last night. You ever do this? Like, you find a new recipe that looks good, right? This one, like, I had the ingredient list breakdown, right? The exact measurements, the step-by-step instructions, and I had a video to go off of a guy making it step-by-step, and I still somehow messed it up. It was this, like, braised pork belly dish, and it looks so good in the video. Like, it looked like pork belly in this, like, sticky black sauce. Like, it looked so good. When I made it, it did not have a sticky black sauce. It looked like chunks of meat in a pot with, like, a double-double spilled over top of it. And you know what the color of a double-double is. It is a light to medium brown at best. Sticky black sauce. I mean, at the very least, it was still edible, so I'll give it that.
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Deftones on the Goat with Infinite Source. Okay, we've got to talk about Thunder Mountain Speedway. Big weekend of racing ahead of us, and I got your chance to get some tickets coming up next. First, it's 54:40 on the Goat with Baby Ram.

0: The Rolling Stones in the Stars right here on The GOAT. Good morning to you. And yes, we've got to talk about Thunder Mountain Speedway. Three great days of racing lie ahead of us. And I've got some tickets to give away for the Sunday racing at Thunder Mountain Speedway. The word you want to text in, 398-2336. The word is invite. As in, if I win these two tickets to Thunder Mountain Speedway, I'm going to invite my friend Bob because he likes racing as much as I do. Text me the word invite, 398-2336, for your chance to score those tickets to Thunder Mountain Speedway. And if we're being perfectly honest, Sunday is looking like it could be the best day for racing. 22 degrees, mix of sun and cloud. That is your forecast for Sunday. And that's good racing weather, right? Because the track will be dry, but also it won't be like so hot that you're feeling a little uncomfortable out there. Invite. 398-2336. Get yourself tickets for Thunder Mountain Speedway on Sunday.
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0: Colin James on the GOAT. Keep on loving me, baby. And this is something that I love. I just discovered this. Have you ever, you know, you've been watching a TV show or a movie and you see a little disclaimer that says, like, no animals were harmed in the production of this film? Check this out. Apparently, over in Japan, there is a different disclaimer that is put on the screen when they're doing like food TV shows, you know, like these cooking shows where they like make a recipe and show it off. I guess they're really big on not wasting food over in Japan, because just like we have the no animals were harmed in the filming of this show, they have a disclaimer that goes out on cooking shows that says, that just says, the staff ate it later. So like, if it's one of these shows where they go around to different restaurants showing off their dishes, they'll flash on the screen before the end of the show, the staff ate it later. Just so you know, the food didn't go into the garbage, right? Don't worry. The food went to a loving home.
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0: You two on the goat, pride in the name of love. We got to give it up for our Canadian men's soccer team in the FIFA World Cup. Yes, they lost to Switzerland yesterday, 2-1, put up a heck of an effort, but doesn't matter if we won or lost yesterday. We are moving on to the knockout stage. That's right. The round of 32, they call it, where every win matters from this point onward. Lose one game and you are going home. Canada is playing South Africa Sunday at noon. And whatever happens, I'm incredibly proud of the accomplishments of this team. Like, we've never made it this far. We never made it to the round of 32 before. We've never made it to the knockout stage. We've never won a game in the World Cup before. And not only did we win a game in spectacular fashion, we've advanced out of the group stage for the first time ever. And it's a beautiful thing. It means so much for the sport. And I know soccer is incredibly popular all through Canada, especially here in the Cariboo. And yeah, I think it's great. It's a fantastic thing. Whatever happens, win or lose on Sunday, we have a ton to be proud about.
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1: Good afternoon, I'm Pat Matthews. It's official. Williams Lake Mayor Surrender Paul Rather announced yesterday he's running for re-election in this fall's municipal elections. Rather told a small gathering outside City Hall he was grateful for what council accomplished together over the past term, saying Williams Lake deserves services and infrastructure that serve residents of the community. He said a lot of people had been asking him what he was going to do this fall.
2: It was a tough decision because if you wanted to do the job, it needs a lot of effort. And I want to make sure I'm ready from family. I'm retired. I wanted to enjoy my life. But when you are in City Hall, you got to prioritize your effort on the governance, not enjoying your life.
1: Rather said Williams Lake needs a leader, a team player that can continue leading council in the right direction by building relationships. The executive director of the Invasive Species Council of BC was in Davos, Switzerland. Gail Wallen from Williams Lake was a presenter at the World Biodiversity Forum, where more than 1,200 researchers, practitioners, policymakers, and community leaders from over 70 countries attended to explore solutions to biodiversity loss and ecosystem recovery. Wallen's presentation generated strong interest from those in attendance, suggesting invasive species could warrant a dedicated session at future World Biodiversity Forums. She said the earlier we detect invasive species, the more options we have to respond, reduce their impact, and support biodiversity recovery. Wells Annual Arts Festival will kick off this weekend. Arts Wells will run from Friday to Sunday, and Alicia Sasaski, coordinator of the festival, says this year features a diverse lineup of local as well as out-of-town and out-of-province artists, vendors, and folk talent.
3: This is a pretty exciting year of new friends coming up to the Caribou. Charlotte Cornfield is one that I'm super excited about. Charlotte just released a new album. It's from Toronto. And there's two dates in BC on the album release show, and the Arts World is one of them. So that feels very special.
1: One of the local talents is Lucy Jeffrey, who Sasaski says went through one of the kids' songwriting programs Arts Wells used to put on. Sasaski added that last year, over 800 people attended the festival, and this year is expected to reach close to that mark again. In sports, the 98th annual Williams Lake Stampede will get underway tonight at 6 o'clock. There are several Caribou competitors up in the opening draw. Taylor Cherry and Lane Wills, both from Quesnel, will be in the ladies' barrel racing. Cherry is also up in the breakaway roping, along with Brittany and Jennifer Shuck from Tatla Lake. Performances number 2 is set for tomorrow night at 6, performance number 3 Saturday afternoon at 2, and Championship Sunday will get underway at 2 as well. There is also a slack performance that takes place tomorrow morning at 10. The Bella Coola Rodeo is this weekend west of Williams Lake on Highway 20. It's 2 one-day rodeos, Saturday and Sunday, starting at 1 each day. Along with the usual events, there will be a businessman's cow ride and wild cow milking. The BC Rodeo Association circuit will stay in the area with the 87th annual Anaheim Lake Stampede Rodeo, July 5th. Caribou weather, mix of sun and clouds, 60% chance of showers and risk of thunderstorms in Quesnel and Williams Lake. Wind gusting to 40, high of 24 and 100 mile house in 27 for Williams Lake and Quesnel. Tonight, Quesnel and Williams Lake, 60% chance of showers, risk of thunderstorms early evening. Wind gusting to 40, but becoming light near midnight and a low of 14. Cloudy. 30% chance of showers overnight for 100 Mile House, along with wind gusting to 50 and a low of 9. 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

0: Stone Temple Pilots on the goat with Lady Picture Show. Not to be confused with Man Picture Show, which is what I call picture shows.
1: Just in case there's confusion.
0: Yeah.
1: Of course. I love it.
0: Yeah.
1: It's perfect. So, Kyle, what do we got today?
0: Oh, well, we've got music trivia. We're coming up. We're in the dregs. We're in the rarest questions of all.
1: The last part of the box that we have of our trivia cards.
0: So if I can get 3 out of 3 with this, it's going to be pretty impressive. I will tell you the amazing way that my daughter's last day of school ended yesterday.
1: Ooh,
0: You're not ready for this.
1: No, never. Any of your stories I'm never ready for.
0: And it's a special day today.
1: It's
0: Leon Day, and we're going to get into that coming up next. First, it's Prince. Let's go crazy on the goat.

0: It's Billy Talent on the goat with Try Honesty. And happy first day of summer vacation to all the kids out there. Happy first day of the Stampede to all of our rodeo enthusiasts. And happy Trivia Day to all those who celebrate.
1: Yeah, which we do every day because we just love Trivia Day.
0: We love
1: so
0: trivia.
1: Much. Are you ready for some kind of obscure 1980s music trivia?
0: The more obscure, the better.
1: Okay.
0: Can't believe I missed Bananarama yesterday.
1: Right? I thought you were going to get that one just for the name. So the name's fun.
0: It's one of the few 80s girl groups that I actually know of.
1: Well, you know what? That's okay. It was a Wednesday.
0: It's like them and the Bangles.
1: Yes. Okay. Well, let's go with question one.
0: Okay.
1: What color door gave Shakin' Stevens an 80s hit?
0: Black?
1: Green.
0: Green?
1: Green.
0: What was the song called? Green Door?
1: I have no idea. This card does not tell me that information.
0: Let's all go through the green door. Yeah, remember that song?
1: No. I learned my colors on Sesame Street. Okay. I'm still learning those as I go.
0: Yeah.
1: Okay, question number two. Need You Tonight was released by which rock band?
0: Need You Tonight.
1: Yeah.
0: Need You Tonight.
1: Who sang it?
0: Foreigner.
1: In Excess.
0: Oh, In Excess. Yeah.
1: Close.
0: All right. 0-2.
1: You got this.
0: Coming out strong.
1: All right. What was the title of Bros' debut album? This is multiple choice.
0: Bros?
1: Bros.
0: Like B-R-O-S?
1: B-R-O-S.

0: details. 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

0: Sheepdogs feeling good right here on the goat. Becky, you'll never believe how my daughter's last day of school ended yesterday.
1: Was it like burning books kind of thing? Burning the homework?
0: Okay, so 10 minutes before the end of the day, like my wife is in the car, starting the car up, driving to the school. I got a phone call from the school.
1: Yeah.
0: And they're like, "Hello, Mr. Bottom. Your daughter is throwing up at school."
1: Oh, no. That's worse. That's so much worse. Oh.
0: I think she just overheated.
1: Oh, yeah. You know what? That's fair. It was hot yesterday.
0: It was a very hot day yesterday. And like, you know, my daughter's six. She picks out her own clothes and stuff. But like, I don't know. My wife sent her to school wearing like dark colored leggings.
1: Oh.
0: And like a dress. And
1: it's okay.
0: What? It was 28 degrees yesterday.
1: Yeah. As someone who had a few younger sisters who were about that age, most six-year-olds go, no, I'm wearing this entire princess gown.
0: Yeah, exactly.
1: For a bit. I had a little sister who was obsessed with like the Disney princess dresses.
0: Yeah.
1: For a while, refused to take them off for like 2 years.
0: Yeah.
1: It's a thing.
0: Yeah, she just overheated and yacked. Came home, watched a couple movies. I'm sure she's fine now. But funny way, 10 minutes before the end of the school day.
1: And she can't wait until she's like home and then it's violently ill all through your like clean kitchen or something like that.
0: Yeah.
1: No.
0: And the funniest part was like that part of the day was optional. Like,
1: oh no.
0: She did have the option of coming home at noon.
1: But
0: she has had a really good time at school this year. And so she wanted to stay for the full day. And ended up by yakking on the bathroom floor.
1: That's a memory.
0: Yeah.
1: That's a memory. She's what, grade one? So
0: it's in
1: grade one. That's a thing.
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0: It's Rise Against Prayer of the Refugee right here on The Goat. Becky, what is Leon Day?
1: Well, I found out today that it's Happy Leon Day to everyone, and that is the exactly 6 months from Christmas.
0: Oh.
1: So I guess Leon, the name, if you turn it backwards, it's Noel.
0: Okay.
1: So they call it Leon Day for whatever reason. But yeah, exactly today, 6 months till Christmas. So get the shopping in now.
0: Okay, this explains a lot because Dale sent the text in word for the rodeo tickets today,
1: yeah,
0: which is Christmas. And I'm like, what?
1: That Christmas? Makes more sense. Yeah.
0: So if you want to get your name in the draw for rodeo tickets for the Friday night rodeo performance, 398-2336, text us the word Christmas. Now, Becky, since it is Leon Day, I thought we would talk about some famous Leons.
1: Ooh, all right.
0: Of which you said you could name zero.
1: Yeah, you asked me kind of briefly, like, hey, name a famous Leon or Leon. And I went,
0: you're
1: going to
0: anger a bunch of hockey fans out there.
1: Apparently.
0: Leon Robinson. It was the actor who was the lead character in the movie Cool Runnings, which I don't know if you ever saw that about the Jamaican bobsled team.
1: No.
0: With John Candy. It's so good.
1: Okay.
0: So famous actor Leon Robinson. He was in the Temptations TV series as well.
1: Nice.
0: Leon Draisaitl is the second most famous player on the Edmonton Oilers.
1: I was going to say Draisaitl. Yes, I know. I did not realize he had a first name. But
0: Leon.
1: Makes Leon.
0: Leon Draisaitl.
1: I don't think I know a single person in my life named Leon.
0: And probably one of the most famous Leons of all time, Juan de Ponce León, the Spanish conquistador and explorer.
1: Yeah.
0: Who famously tried to find the Fountain of Youth in Florida.
1: Okay. Well, you know, it's so strange. I didn't know that last one.
0: I mean, it makes a lot of sense, though. That's why old people like to go to Florida, because they are also looking for the Fountain of Youth.
1: That's where all the snowbirds end up. Oh, this makes sense now. Okay.
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Smashing Pumpkins on the goat with Sayomi. Good afternoon to ya. And hey, if you're going to the Williams Lake Stampede Parade on Saturday and you want to help out a little bit, I got your opportunity coming up next. First, it's Toronto. Your daddy don't know. Right here on the goat.

0: Foo Fighters, your favorite toy, right here on The GOAT. Good afternoon to you and a happy Stampede weekend to all those who celebrate. And that should be all of us. We got the Stampede Parade Saturday morning, 10 a.m., and they are looking for a few more volunteers to help out with the parade this year. It's a great way to see the parade from a front row seat, unobstructed views, right? They need people because you got to block off a bunch of streets and all that sort of thing. You need people standing by the road closures and all that sort of thing. 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

0: the Scorpions on the goat with the Zoo. And man, Williams Lake going to be a zoo this weekend because of the Stampede. Let the good times roll. Okay, we got a couple of giveaways over on the text in line today. 398-2336. You want to score yourself some tickets for the Friday night rodeo performance. You text us the word Christmas. As in, I've been so good, I don't have to wait till Christmas. I can win Stampede tickets right now. Look, that's a great way to do it. Christmas, that'll get you in the draw for some Stampede tickets for the Friday night rodeo performance. And if you want to go see the racing action on Sunday at the Thunder Mountain Speedway, you text us the word invite. As in, when I win tickets to Thunder Mountain Speedway, I'm going to invite Kyle because he seems like he'd be fun to watch a race with. I am. This is me the whole time. Ooh, look at him go. Wow, that car's fast.
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0: It's country music star Darius Rucker. What's he doing on the goat? Oh, right. He used to be the front man for Hootie and the Blowfish. There they are. Hold my hand right here on the goat. And I'm going to hold your hand for a moment while I tell you this. It's not fun to talk about, but it's fire season. Look, it is. It's fire season. So let's make sure we're all well prepared. Get your grab and go bag ready to go. Because it's one thing I know doing the radio here in the Caribou for the last 3 years. And that is that wildfire season, it changes. Things can develop very rapidly, right? Sometimes you leave work on a Friday. Things are looking great. You come in on a Monday morning and everything has gone sideways. So get your grab and go bag ready. That's a fun activity for the first day of summer with the kiddos. Hey, kiddos, let's put a battery-powered radio in a backpack. Why? Well, I'll tell you later. Maybe a flashlight, some potable water. Ugh, I love me some potable water. Get your grab-and-go bag ready.
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0: All right, it's 10 to 2. That means it's time for me to get on out of here, and I'll leave the door open for Nick, your new voice on the afternoons. Whatever you're doing with the rest of your Thursday, I hope you have a good one, and we'll see you back here soon on The Goat.

those songs were just so good. We just had to play them back to back. That was Queen, We Will Rock You. We Are the Champions on the Caribou's Rock Station, The Goat. I'm Nick. Maybe some on and off rain today. High 27, low 13 tonight. And tomorrow we might get some more rain. Here's America on The Goat.

That was Weezer. My name is Jonas on the Caribou's Rock Station. The goat. I'm Nick. By the way, we were gifted a goat stuffed animal yesterday. So go to our Facebook page, Goat FM, because we need to give him or her a name. Now here's Creedence Clearwater Revival on the goat.

0: design. That was Maple Ridge, BC's Stay Below, Flawed Design on the Caribou's Rock Station, The Goat. Hi, I'm Nick. Speaking of a goat, we were gifted a goat plush toy yesterday, and there's a photo up on our Facebook page, Goat FM, and yeah, let's name it. Angela thinks its name should be Sir Buttinghead. Oh, that's hilarious and adorable at the same time. Tracy says, goat's art, just like mine. And her dad was Vincent Van Goat. That's a clever name. And Teresa says, Carl. Yeah, I've never met a goat named Carl.
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0: If you're in Williams Lake and you're planning on going to the Stampede Grounds, well, you might want to bring a jacket with you, because on and off rain could be coming our way. Maybe a thunderstorm later on, or high 27. Tonight's low 13. Tomorrow, maybe more rain with a high of 19. 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

Wow, so Audio Slave doesn't remind me on the Caribou's Rock Station, the GOAT. It's the new guy, Nick, hanging out with you. And we were gifted an adorable GOAT plush toy. You could see a photo of it on our Facebook page, GOAT FM, and we're trying to name it. So if you can leave a comment with what we should name it, that would be more than appreciated. And all the ideas coming in. You're very creative, let's just say that. Now here's Bleeker, Let's Go on the Caribou's Rock Station, The GOAT.

0: That was the latest one from Nickelback, Bones for the Crows, on the Caribou's Rock Station. The GOAT, it's 2:31 right now. It's new guy Nick hanging out with you on your Thursday afternoon. And we got this GOAT that was gifted to us yesterday. And we want to give it a name. What do you think we should name it? Let me know on the GOAT FM Facebook page. Now, so many people are saying we should name it Nick the GOAT. You know, I'm all for, you know, the name Nick being a name for a goat, as long as you don't think I'm a goat. So Angela says Sir Butting Head. Oh, that's cute and hilarious at the same time. Jenny says Bill E. Goat. Bill for short. Yeah, that's like the OG goat name.
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0: That was the new one from Evanescence on the GOAT. I'm Nick. It's 2:44 right now. And if you missed the keyword this morning to get in to win that pair of tickets to go to the Williams Lake Stampede Friday Rodeo, well, I'm going to give you that keyword right now. So text Christmas, C-H-R-I-S-T-M-A-S, Christmas, to 250-398-CFFM. And you're going to be in the draw right on the spot. And by the way, our text line is sponsored by Caribou Ski, source for sports in Williams Lake.
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1: Good afternoon, I'm Pat Matthews. Williams Lake RCMP is now a little more mobile. Staff Sergeant Brad McKinnon says as part of their summer action plans, they were able to put together an upcoming bike patrol. Through funding from the Community Safety and Targeted Enforcement Program, McKinnon says the detachment received $50,000, which some of that was used to purchase two new e-mountain bikes.
2: We will be running bike patrols from this point forward through until about October. I look, if things go well, I hope to expand the program to even bigger and better uses for next summer.
1: McKinnon says they are super excited to have the bike patrol to help fulfill their summer action plans in keeping the downtown core and public spaces safe for all. Researchers are calling for urgent updates to heat protections for workers in BC as the province marks the five-year anniversary of the deadly 2021 heat dome. A new report from BC Policy Solutions makes several recommendations for WorkSafe BC as the agency looks to update heat exposure regulations. Report co-author Susanna Klassen says the updates are long overdue.
3: We need to get these regulations updated now. The government already knows they need to be updated, which is excellent. The problem is that we haven't actually seen much movement on it.
1: The group's top recommendation is to establish specific temperature thresholds at which worker protections must be put in place. The executive director of the Invasive Species Council of BC was in Davos, Switzerland. Gail Wallen from Williams Lake was a presenter at the World Biodiversity Forum, where more than 1,200 researchers, practitioners, policymakers, and community leaders from over 70 countries attended to explore solutions to biodiversity loss and ecosystem recovery. Wallen's presentation generated strong interest from those in attendance, suggesting invasive species could warrant a dedicated session at future World Biodiversity Forums. She said the earlier we detect invasive species, the more options we have to respond, reduce their impacts, and support biodiversity recovery. The Quesnel Museum unveiled two new exhibits that showcase the town's rodeo and still living history. Last night, in an intimate gathering, the Quesnel Museum and Quesnel Rodeo Club showed the exhibit that showed items from important figures in the rodeo club's history who pioneered the rodeo in Quesnel. Coralie Oak showed her grandfather, Harold Hartley, the first president of the Quesnel Rodeo Club, saddle, chaps, and spurs he wore during his performance.
4: There have been so many people over the years, like Gus Cameron and Peter Coldwell, and so many notable figures in our community that has really helped build this community. And so today is an opportunity for us to celebrate that, have a little bit of an exhibit of some of our history, and really to honor the people that have helped build the community.
1: Also showcased was an exhibit with items from the St. John the Divine Anglican Church, which celebrates its 100th anniversary this year. The museum hopes to continue adding to these new exhibits and hopes more families will share their stories. In sports, the 98th annual Williams Lake Stampede will get underway tonight at 6. There are several Caribou competitors up in the opening draw. Taylor Cherry and Lane Wills, both from Quesnel, will be in the ladies' barrel racing. Cherry is also up in the breakaway roping, along with Brittany and Jennifer Shuck from Tatla Lake. Performances number 2 is set for tomorrow night at 6. Performance number 3 is Saturday afternoon at 2. And Championship Sunday will get underway at 2 as well. There is also a slack performance that takes place tomorrow morning at 10. At the World Cup, Canada's men's soccer team finished second in Group B with a win, a loss, and a draw. Canada advances to the 32-team World Cup knockout stage and will play its next game Sunday at noon in L.A. against South Africa, the second-place finisher in Group A. The winner will advance to the round of 16. Caribou weather, mix of sun and clouds, 60% chance of showers, risk of thunderstorms in Quesnel and Williams Lake. Wind gusting to 40, high 24 in 100 Mile House, 27 for Williams Lake and Quesnel. For tonight, Quesnel, Williams Lake, 60% chance of showers, risk of thunderstorms early evening, wind gusting to 40 but becoming light near midnight, and a low of 14. Cloudy, 30% chance of showers overnight for 100-mile house, wind gusting to 50 and a low of 9. 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

Oh, Canada. That was a tragically hip Little Bones on the Caribou's Rock Station, The Goat. I'm Nick, the new guy hanging out with you on your Thursday afternoon. And if you missed your chance to get in the draw to win that pair of tickets to go to the Williams Lake Thunder Mountain Speedway, well, I'm going to be giving you that keyword in around 6 minutes or so. So don't go anywhere. Now here's Nine Inch Nails, The Hand That Feeds on The Goat.

0: That was the Black Keys. You Gotta Lose on the Caribou's Rock Station. The GOAT. It's the new guy, Nick, hanging out with you on your Thursday. And, you know, I've only been in Williams Lake for around 4 days now. And I've already run into people telling me that I have to check out the Thunder Mountain Speedway. The race is so cool. The cars go really fast. And it's a lot of action-packed racing, just like a NASCAR race. And if you want to go and get in to win a pair of tickets to go see this awesome race, text INVITE, that's the keyword, INVITE, to the Caribou Ski Source for Sports text line 250-398-CFFM.
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0: That was Walk of Life, Dire Straits on the Caribou's Rock Station, The Goat. It's 3:40. I'm Nick, the new guy hanging out with you on your Thursday afternoon. And I moved to the Caribou like 3 days ago. And yeah, when you get the key to your mailbox, you already expect it to be overflowing with stuff because, okay, yeah, somebody lived there before you. But there were these three scary envelopes in my mailbox. One of them said, census. The other one said, census reminder. And then the third one, in red text, it said, final reminder. You have to fill out your census. But the thing is, I already filled out the census when I lived in Vanderhoof. So opening up this warning, yeah, it was kind of scary to see it say, hey, if you don't fill it out, you might be fined $500. And I'm like, I wasn't cloned. It's the same me. Okay, I technically do have a clone in the world because I have an identical twin brother, but that's a totally different thing.
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0: That was Sam Roberts. Don't Walk Away, Eileen. It's a new guy, Nick, hanging out with you on the goat. It's 3:51 right now. And, you know, when you move to a new place, there's all these local nicknames that that place has. And I learned a few days ago that Williams Lake is called Willie's Puddle or the Puddle by so many people who live in Williams Lake. When I was walking around town, I heard that said over and over and over again. And yesterday, when I asked you to tell me at 250-398-CFFM, our Caribou Ski Source for Sports text line, what nicknames you also give Quinnell and 100 Mile, Pamela texted in and she was like, Nick, Quinnell is famously known as the Gold Pan Capital. And I was like, oh yeah, it didn't even occur to me, because even though there's that giant monument that you see with a big gold pan when you drive down on the Caribou Highway, I was like, oh yeah. Well, that was a brain fart.
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1: Good afternoon, I'm Pat Matthews. Researchers say BC is lagging behind in its regulations to protect workers from extreme heat. A new report from BC Policy Solutions has recommendations for WorkSafe BC as the agency looks to update those regulations. Report co-author Susanna Klassen says a key recommendation is for a temperature threshold where protective measures are required.
2: The jurisdictions that have that in place, worker groups are really happy with it because it means that workers know what they're entitled to based on just looking at a thermometer.
1: WorkSafe BC says it's reviewing the report. The agency says it accepted 47 heat-related injury claims in the province last year. More than 1,200 people, including one from Williams Lake, attended the World Biodiversity Forum in Davos, Switzerland. Executive Director of the Invasive Species Council of BC, Gail Wallen, shared how community engagement, early detection, and reporting can support invasive species prevention and biodiversity conservation. Wallen said while BC and Canada have committed to the 30 by 30 target of protecting and conserving 30% of lands and waters by 2030, those efforts must also address the impacts of invasive species. The Invasive Species Council of BC said the forum provided an opportunity to share lessons learned from BC while connecting with organizations and researchers working to address invasive species and protect biodiversity in their regions. Williams Lake RCMP now has an added way of patrolling the city. Sergeant Brad McKinnon says as part of their summer action plans, they've been able to put together an upcoming bike patrol through funding from the Community Safety and Targeted Enforcement Program. McKinnon says it will be running from this point forward through until October, and if things go well, he looks to expand the program to even bigger and better uses for next summer. With the 98th annual Williams Lake Stampede happening now through Sunday, McKinnon says police acknowledge and recognize this is very much a celebratory event and that RCMP are thrilled to be a part of it.
3: We will have lots of police officers in the community working hard to ensure the safety of our city and all Stampede goers. We want our community to have fun. We want everyone to be safe, and we want people making healthy, positive decisions.
1: McKinnon reminds the public, don't drink and drive, enjoy the Stampede, and if you need help, to call them. One of the Caribou's most chill festivals arrives this weekend. Arts Wells is making its annual return in its second year of being hosted earlier in the summer. Alicia Sasaski, coordinator of the festival, says this year has a diverse lineup of artists and some workshops, including one from Prince George.
4: One of the things that I'm the most excited about is this partnership we're doing with Sound Factory out of Prince George. They're going to be taking over the community hall on Saturday afternoon, and they're going to have a bunch of instruments set up for a couple of hours where you can like go and try out an instrument, kind of like a petting zoo, but for musical instruments.
1: Sound Factory will also be hosting an intro to jamming workshop for families and kids that will include an open mic. Arts Wells was attended by over 800 people last year, and Sasaski is expecting to reach a similar number this year. In sports, the Bella Coola Rodeo is this weekend west of Williams Lake, about 450 kilometers on Highway 20. It's 2 one-day rodeos Saturday and Sunday, starting at 1 each day. Along with the usual events, there will be a businessman's cow ride and wild cow milking. The BC Rodeo Association circuit will stay in the area with the 87th annual Anaham Lake Stampede Rodeo, July 5th. Week 4 of the CFL season starts today at 5:30 with Edmonton at Winnipeg. The BC Lions, they'll host the Calgary Stampeders Saturday afternoon at 4 in Kelowna. Caribou weather, mix of sun and clouds, 60% chance of showers and risk of thunderstorms in Quesnel and Williams Lake. Wind gusting to 40, high 24 in 100 Mile House, 27 for Williams Lake and Quesnel. Tonight, Quesnel, Williams Lake, 60% chance of showers, risk of thunderstorms early evening. Wind gusting to 40 but becoming light near midnight. and a low of 14. 100 Mile House, cloudy, 30% chance of showers overnight, wind gusting to 50 and a low of 9. 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

That was my favorite Foo Fighters song, Under You, on The GOAT, the Caribou's Rock Station. It's the new guy, Nick, hanging out with you on your Thursday afternoon. And by the way, it is Stampede weekend in Williams Lake. And if you want to go to the Stampede Rodeo on Friday, which is tomorrow, I'm going to give you your keyword to get in to win those tickets coming up in around 7 minutes. Now here's Montreal rock band Simple Plan. I'm Just a Kid on The GOAT.

0: That was Big Sugar, The Scene on the Caribou's Rock Station, The Goat. Good afternoon. I'm Nick hanging out with you. And if you are in Williams Lake and you want to go check out the Stampede Rodeo, which is happening tomorrow, here's your keyword, Christmas. Like the holiday, Christmas. C-H-R-I-S-T-M-A-S. Text that to me right now at the Caribou Ski Source for Sports text line 250-398-CFFM. And just like that, you're going to be in the draw.
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3: When you think highway in the Caribou, you think 97. It's the highway that runs north-south throughout much of the Caribou. But there are other very important highways that lead you to very important places. There's Highway 20. It takes you from Williams Lake to Bella Coola. And there's Highway 26. It starts just north of Quesnel and ends in Barkerville. Many highways, many destinations. Wherever you may be in the Caribou, wherever your plans to go, whichever highway you take, drive safely.
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0: If you're in Williams Lake, you might want to wear a jacket or keep your umbrella handy because you could be getting on and off rain today. Maybe a thunderstorm too overnight. Our low is going to be 13 tomorrow, climbing all the way up to 19. Maybe some rain too. Right now, we're hovering around the 27-degree mark. I'm Nick. I'm hanging out with you on your Thursday afternoon. Now, here's Blondie teaching you how to say call me in Francais and Italiano on the Goat.

0: Oh, Canada. That was the Matthew Good Band. Everything is automatic on the Caribou's Rock Station. The GOAT, it's the new guy, Nick, hanging out with you on your Thursday afternoon. And yeah, I am really new to the Caribou. I moved here over the weekend. And when you drive down the Caribou Highway, you never know what to expect. I'm not talking about like falling rocks or anything like that. I'm talking about pop-up events you see when you drive through the towns. And I was not expecting to see a big car show just pop up out of nowhere in Quesnel. It was so cool. I don't remember where it was exactly, but I do remember that I saw a sign that said, turn here to go to Laborde Park. So, you know, around there. And they were just so colorful. There were red cars, blue cars, yellow cars. I even saw a salmon-colored car. And with those classic cars, the chrome is just so shiny. You could literally brush your teeth while using it as a mirror, as opposed to my car that looks like it went through a dust storm.
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6: 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Rock.

0: That was Nova Scotia rock band Sloan. If it feels good, do it. On the Caribou's Rock Station, The Goat. My name is Nick. I'm the new guy hanging out with you this afternoon. It's 4:54. And you know, when I was driving down from Vanderhoof to Williams Lake for the first time ever, you know, it's a beautiful drive. And I glanced at my odometer. And you want to know how many kilometers it said? It said that I just passed 171,500 kilometers. And whenever I tell people about that number, I'm just so worried because, you know, to me, it's getting up there. But a lot of people tell me, no, if your car doesn't make any weird noises, it's fine. If it's not shaking or going, don't worry about it. You know, I always change the oil. I flush the fluids. I make sure it's in decent condition. So how many kilometers are on your car, and does it worry you at all? Let me know by sending me a text on the Caribou Ski Source for Sports text line, 250-398-CFFM.
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1: Good afternoon, I'm Pat Matthews. A homeowner and a cat were rescued from a blaze in West Quesnel last night. Bart Schneider, duty officer for the Quesnel Volunteer Fire Department, says the crew responded to a structure fire on Harcourt Avenue at around 1:30 this morning. He says when the crews arrived, the house's carport and two other outbuildings were fully engulfed in flames.
2: We had two engines and our rescue unit attend, a total of 11 firefighters on scene, and we wrapped up and were back at Hall just before 5 o'clock in the morning.
1: The other buildings were late identified as a wood shop and woodshed. Schneider said there were no injuries, and the fire crews were able to evacuate the homeowner and a cat that was on site safely. The cause of the fire is still under investigation. Williams Lake RCMP is now a little more mobile. Staff Sergeant Brad McKinnon says as part of their summer action plans, they were able to put together an upcoming bike patrol. Through funding from the Community Safety and Targeted Enforcement Program, McKinnon says the detachment received $50,000, which some of that was used to purchase two e-mountain bikes.
3: We will be running bike patrols from this point forward through until about October. I look, if things go well, I hope to expand the program to even bigger and better uses for next summer.
1: McKinnon says they are super excited to have the bike patrol to help fulfill their summer action plans in keeping the downtown core and public spaces safe for all. Researchers are calling for urgent updates to heat protections for workers in BC, as the province marks the five-year anniversary of the deadly 2021 heat dome. A new report from BC Policy Solutions makes several recommendations for WorkSafe BC as the agency looks to update heat exposure regulations. Report co-author Susanna Klassen says the updates are long overdue.
4: We need to get these regulations updated now. The government already knows they need to be updated, which is excellent. The problem is that we haven't actually seen much movement on it.
1: The group's top recommendation is to establish specific temperature thresholds at which workers' protections must be put in place. The Quesnel Museum showcased a new exhibit of the pioneer members of the Quesnel Rodeo Club yesterday. In a small ceremony, the museum unveiled five new items from members that helped bring Quesnel's rodeo scene to what it is today. Coralie Oakes donated three of her grandfather Harold Hartley's rodeo performance and horse breaking gear. Hartley was the first president of the Quesnel Rodeo Club and helped wrangle in the group of agriculture persons and farmers that started Quesnel's first rodeos held in Bushy Lake. Other